The Great Divide, it's 101 WIXX. Tommy jumping in on what's been, just FYI, it's going to be today, was your warmest day this week weather-wise. But, you know, it's not going to get much cooler.

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0: 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A lot of bass persuades requests, which makes sense because, I mean, Miley just shot to the top of the charts with this one.
1: Let's go.
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Teddy. It's 101 WIXX, and the news of what's happened in the lives of celebrities. That's the Foxerati. That's coming up. Two songs. Give me two songs. We'll get into it. 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

0: happening in Hollywood? Well, he's about to tell you all about it. 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
1: All right, so former American Idol contestant Caleb Flynn has been found guilty of murdering his wife at their Ohio home. Prosecutors said he shot her twice and staged the scene to look like a break-in. Jurors also heard texts where Flynn allegedly told his mistress he wanted his wife dead. Man, what an evil guy. He's awaiting sentencing, which is a good thing. Meanwhile, Tom Brady's book claims Giselle once blamed astrology for their incompatibility and says Brady was also stung when she later became pregnant with Joaquin Valente's baby, obviously. Will Reeve, son of Christopher Reeve, revealed he battled testicular cancer that spread to his lymph nodes. After surgeries and chemotherapy, he's now cancer-free. Last checkup was September 8th, so that's awesome. Happy for him. And Charlie Sheen and Martin Sheen, they're going to play father and son, which is very fitting, in a new AMC comedy. So that'll be interesting. There's your Foxerazzi. Where Flynn was convicted, Brady's divorce gets another chapter. Will Reeve beat cancer? And the Sheens are, you know, keeping it in the family.
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1: 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All right, we felt nice today, getting up to about 70. A little cooler tomorrow. 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

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It's from Smith. The song is called Dark Side. 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

at you. Walking a straight line, I need me a breakthrough. The grapevine, sipping the grape juice. Chopping up, it's getting harder to face you.

this day, VNMZK, it's Crash First, 101 WIXX. Good rhythm with that track. It moves along. All right, same thing with this one. We got Alex Warren, Fever Dreams on. Jack Harlow coming up.

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WIXX, this is Roxy, and I hope you are having a wonderful evening. And also, I just want to say officially, happy Friday, Junior, because the day before Friday is Friday, Junior, or Friday's Eve, whatever you want to call it. I love it. Here's Rose, WIXX.

drop dead. 101 WIX Sax. I just have to make a super big shout out to my other family over at Spark Development. I mean, we opened up a brand new developmental property, Novara, up here in Green Bay. And I am so excited for all of y'all. And I'm so proud of you. It's going to be such an amazing time to come. So again, Novara Properties out in Green Bay here. Check us out, Spark Development. 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

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You know, life's a little better with good music and something to laugh about. And I'm going to give you the good music and something to laugh about. 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Here's Audrey Hobart on WYXX.

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And hey, if I sound like I'm buffering tonight, just mind your business. 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

101 WIX Sex. This is Roxy, and guess what? Sleep? I've never heard of her. Have you? Kelly Clarkson, WIX Sex.

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I hope you are having a fabulous night and stay tuned because I'm going to have a lot of great tunes coming up for you. From Bruno Mars to Miles Smith to Miley, 3 Days Grace. 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

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That's what we're doing tonight, folks. This is Roxy and WIXX.

WIX. Sax, if Zara Larsson is not getting that dance party started, you know what? I don't know what would. But here's Flo Rida on WIX Sax.

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1: 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That was one of the newest from Olivia Rodrigo on WIXX. It's going on to someone who apparently knows it all. This is Mr. Teddy Swims on WIXX.

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I'm GK on WIX Sax, and I hope you're having a wonderful morning. 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

0: 101 WIXX, a few showers hanging around for you today with a high near 70. But you know what? Tomorrow's looking much better with sunshine and a high of around 64. It's Roxy here on WIXX.
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Today is going to be mostly cloudy with show as possible, especially during the morning with a high of around 69 to 70. And then tomorrow turns much nicer, sunny and cooler with a high around 64. 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

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That's all I gotta say. This is Roxy on WIXX.

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101 WYXX. It's going to be a little soggy for you today with the showers and a high near 70. But hey, tomorrow's going to bring back the sunshine, cooler with a high around 64. But we'll take it on WYXX.

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0: man will smash your face into a car windshield and then take your mother, Dorothy Mantooth, out for a nice seafood dinner and never call her again.
1: Dorothy Mantooth is a saint. You understand me? Dorothy Mantooth is a saint.
2: What is that?
3: It's Anchorman. When they get in the fight with the other news station.
4: Chet? Was it Chet Mantooth?
3: No, it was Wes Mantooth.
4: Wes Mantooth, there. Yeah, yeah,
3: that Vince Vaughn's character.
4: I woke up, I thought about Corey.
3: That's a really good one.
4: I woke up, thought about Corey, and then had to get that drop. I don't know. When I think of Corey, because our relationship basically is conversations using Anchorman quotes.
3: And inappropriate memes.
2: Very.
3: It's 5:18. I thought of you, Huggy, when I read this article about Pete Davidson, the comedian. This is interesting because you just celebrated 6 months of sobriety yesterday.
4: Yesterday, yeah.
3: Congratulations. We talked about that a couple of times.
4: Thank you.
3: He says he's now off drugs and he's sober. However, he says that he only drinks about 4 beers a year. And I thought, how is that possible? Now, I'm not in your shoes and I've never been an alcoholic and never really drank at all. But I feel like, would somebody who has an addiction like that be able to just have one beer 4 times a year? Like, isn't that dangerous?
4: Yeah, not me. I mean, there's a lot. If you're going sober, you're going sober.
3: Right.
4: So 4 beers a year, 1 beer to my lips, dude, I'm going after the fireball. I'm checking.
3: Once you get alcohol in your system, you're going to be
4: 100%.
3: Yeah.
4: And that's something you as an addict, you tell yourself like, oh, don't, you know, in a year or so, I'm going to be able to just sit around and have social beers. Well, social beers here turned into a year or so of just me going out for social beers every night and then doing
3: by yourself, not socially.
4: Yeah, which is wild that he said that, especially as an advocate for sobriety and how big of a public figure he is. That's not sober to me.
3: Yeah,
4: especially with alcohol and, you know, substance abuse. But
2: what is that called?
4: Marijuana is different. I mean, because that's called California sober, which is fine because a lot of addicts have anxiety, and I don't really consider that a drug, but when I think about cancer patients and what they're going through and what they used to prescribe and still prescribe is, you know, medical marijuana.
3: Sure.
4: But I thought that was his big thing, not drinking. Was I thought he was addicted to marijuana. That was what he was trying to get off of.
3: Oh,
4: but
3: it says here
4: he
3: hit rock bottom. We're talking about Pete Davidson, by the way. In the summer of 2013, he was using ketamine along with acid, mushrooms, whippets, marijuana, and pills.
4: Mm-hmm.
3: My God.
2: You're not even functioning.
4: No.
3: Yeah, he's lucky he's still alive.
4: That's just a numbness that people chase. Because once you lose the high, or once you get the high the first time, you're trying to chase that for a really long time.
3: How scary.
4: Yeah, I know.
2: You know, on a lighter note of that, I don't know if you saw the rest of that interview, but Pete Davidson, you know, we consider ourselves micro influencers, right?
4: Yeah.
2: And he said, well, I go on TikTok and I see these girls doing these weird dances. And I'm like, what the heck? Does anyone else think this is stupid and lame? And then they say they make $40 million.
3: Mm-hmm.
2: And I think, should I just do some soft OnlyFans and retire, or should I still try?
3: You know what,
4: honestly,
3: though? Anybody who's like that has had those thoughts.
4: Smart statement.
2: And if you think about it, Huggy, maybe that's helping him stay sober, staying busy.
4: Yeah.
2: Because if you retire at such a young age, what do you do?
4: Right. Well, that's the big thing, too. If I was not sober, I wouldn't be at the gym.
3: Yeah.
4: You know, so I mean, that takes up an hour chunk of my day, and then recovery is, you know,
3: right,
4: is a tough thing to recover from the gym, because me and Corey out there lifting heavy things, not Corey, just me.
3: Not so much. Not so much me. Kind of too old for that.
4: Yeah, so sobriety is important, man.
3: Here's what Pete Davidson's been doing with his spare time. He's been working to remove most of his 200 tattoos.
4: Yeah.
3: Oof.
4: Dude, and his tattoos, because a lot of them he did himself or got just some random in the garage. I mean, I tried. I have little dots on my hand, and that's from a wand I tried to put on myself.
2: Do you think he'll get more though?
3: Not
2: like
3: a good
2: actual?
4: I don't think so.
2: No. You spend sentiment tattoos.
4: You spend $200,000 getting them removed. I don't think you're going to put them back on.
3: Yeah, not a good idea. 5:22 here on WIXX. Well, speaking of sobriety, we've got Kraftoberfest tickets for you to win.
5: Goodbye.
3: Yeah, that's at 6:40.
2: What a segue.
3: 6:40 this morning. 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
20: Another rainy morning, but we'll see sunshine this weekend. For today, showers, cloudy skies, high 70. Tonight, becoming partly cloudy, low 45. Tomorrow, mostly sunny, high 64. On Saturday, a mix of sunny clouds and high 65. From Fox 11, your station for severe weather coverage, I'm meteorologist Pete Petoniak on 101 WIXX. 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
3: All right, thanks, Pete. If you want the temperature, roll down your window. We got some texts in to 31011 about this sobriety thing.
4: Yep, 6 months in. Heather, I just want to give a big shout out to you. This made me kind of smile really big. I don't know why I said kind of. But she said, I stopped drinking in May this year because you helped inspire me to get sober. Yo, she's got 138 days, and nice. I love that so much. Wow. Congratulations on that. Day by day, dudes. There was another one that I thought was kind of interesting. It says, my grandpa was the hotline guy for a period of time. There's a difference between alcohol addiction and drug addiction. Not everybody's addicted to both. That's 100% right. 100% yeah. right. I told this homie that substances was way harder to get off of course. I mean, I had to go to detox and I had to go to rehab because withdrawals and everything. But booze, this was just more of a me thing. You know, I wanted to do this one for myself because, granted, I could have just kept drinking, but I would have felt like crap.
3: Yeah.
4: My whole, like, however long I was doing, I'd still be a fat Muppet. So it's like I always say, day by day, and then use the word resilience because we are all resilient to a point in which we can take care of ourselves and our brains.
3: Early morning motivation. Thank you very much. Mm-hmm. It's actually 66 degrees, so keep that window rolled up. Noah Kahn on WIXX.

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1: The Packers.
2: And there is your dagger.
1: The Brewers. The Bucks.
2: The Milwaukee Bucks are NBA champions once again.
1: And even T-ball.
3: He knows it all. Go Sports with Luddy is on 101 WIXX. Go Sports. I was a cheerleader.
0: It's Luddy, we now know who the Brewers are going to play on Saturday.
4: Yeah, Huggy, sorry for your loss, man.
5: Oh, no. Oh,
0: we all feel so bad for Huggy and his stupid
4: Cubs. San Diego Padres.
6: I was watching it at Chili's yesterday when I went to Chili's.
0: Were you really?
4: Chili's?
6: Yeah, oh, dude.
4: What do you get on the Chili's menu?
6: Oh, dude, honey chipotle chicken crispers.
4: Sorry, I asked.
6: With the corn and the fries, and you cut the corn off the cob.
0: Nice, okay. Yay. Well, the Brewers are going to play the Padres.
4: They're going to play the San Diego Padres. The Chicago Cubs are eliminated from the playoffs. Sorry, that's me clapping.
7: Yeah, I know who it is.
4: Padres Brewers, 7:30 Saturday evening at American Family Field in Milwaukee, Wisconsin.
0: So is it a 5-game series or is it a 7?
4: It will be a 5-game series against the Padres. 2 here, 2 in San Diego, and then 1 back here in Milwaukee.
0: If needed
4: for games 4 and 5.
5: That seems exhausting. Free?
4: No, it's
6: free.
4: Not.
6: They're opening it up to the public. So go down there and demand free things.
0: Though, to your point, Huggy, remember when the
6: Burgers.
0: Bucks had their big run? They had the Deer District.
6: Oh, yeah.
0: That watched all the games. Are they doing something similar?
4: They did a promotion, I want to say it was a week and a half ago, 2 weeks ago, where they've renovated outside of American Family Field, basically right out. Side of center field there. I doubt it, though. It's not really set up like a Deer District type thing. It's more...
5: more for kids. They have mini golf.
4: Family interaction.
5: They have playground there. But I know they are... I believe, if I'm not mistaken, they're partnered with the Milkman that's in Racine, and that's where they do the drive-in. So I wouldn't be surprised if they have showings there.
4: Sure. The Brewers do a great job of just, in general, like pep rallies and stuff like that. So we'll keep an eye out. I haven't seen anything. I'm the sports guy. I should know that. Oh, I'm sorry if I don't.
6: Yeah, dude.
0: Well, tomorrow. You have to give us the update tomorrow. You said it was a kind of a pinch-me moment yesterday. You got to be in the Packers locker room. What happened?
4: I'm Kevin Zeitler's age. Kevin Zeitler is from Waukesha. I'm from Franklin, not too far down the road from where he grew up. He went to Wisconsin, and now it's full circle moment for him. He's here with the Packers. He signed yesterday one of 3 new O-linemen this week. Because the offensive line, Natalie, they can't block.
6: They
4: are the worst in the league right now. That's why Jordan Love keeps getting sacked so much, and that's why they can't run the ball.
6: And Jordan Love didn't really get sacked that much until this year.
0: He's been on the turf more than any other quarterback in the league so far.
6: Yeah, it's
0: the first 3 games.
5: And we can't have him get hurt because we don't have Willis anymore.
4: Oh, and even so.
6: talking about Willis? I love him.
0: Paid that guy so much money, you got to keep him upright. So that's cool. Another good offensive lineman. And we got an update on Jaden Reed yesterday, too.
4: Unfortunately, Jaden is out for the season with that neck injury. We kind of talked the other day about a doctor may say to him, dude, you may never walk again if something like this happens again. So it sounds like Jaden's going to take some time. Matt LaFleur said it wasn't career ending. But remember, these are conversations that he needs to have with his family and everything.
5: Yeah.
4: And it sounds like he's going to take some time. You look at his Instagram page. He used to have a picture. He took it down. It's just a black screen now. That's his profile picture. You can tell he's kind of
0: torn up. Think about that. Your whole life, you work so hard. You get to the NFL. Now you're having success. He just signed a three-year, $50 million deal.
4: Yep.
0: And now you could be done for your career. I mean, think about psychologically how that would affect you.
6: Does he still get the money?
5: What happens with those kind of contracts?
4: Certain amounts are guaranteed. Well, let's say he has to medically retire. Certain amounts are guaranteed within that contract, and then I would assume they come to a negotiation. They find a middle ground, and an injury settlement.
5: $25 million can be like,
0: he's going to be okay.
4: Yeah.
0: I mean, he's going to be okay.
4: He got a signing bonus that was enough that four of us would be all right with.
0: Yeah,
4: splitting up between the four of us. So
6: sharing a house
0: for the rest of our lives,
4: and I'm off for the next week, maybe going forward after that too,
0: forever. All right, that's Go Sports with Luddy. It's 5:36. Thank you, Luddy. We'll talk to you tomorrow. It's Miles Smith now on WIX.

0: 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Flashing back there, it's 5:42. Yesterday it was the return of Be Right Back Bangers. Let's relive that moment.
1: It's that time of the week where your dreams of having a song written about you can be made possible. It's Huggy's Be Right Back Banger on 101 WIXX.
0: Woo! It's back, baby! Let's go!
2: All right, Huggy, who is our first Be Right Back Banger about?
3: All right, song about you, written about you, and something weird about you, Kaylee Oshkosh, and she loves mushrooms and cats. This will be a good one. Hey, I'm a little rusty, guys, but we'll get after it. Let's

0: let's go.
1: Hey.
0: Oh, right. Shiitake, let's go.
2: Is that the mushroom, mushroom song?
3: Love that.
2: Like that.
3: All right, we're going into banger number two, where somebody tells us where they're from, something weird about you. Huggy, who is number two and what is going on?
2: I didn't realize or remember how quick of a time turnaround that was, so we're going to see how this one goes. McKay from Marinette, she's 5 months pregnant, and she's having her first baby.
0: Oh, awesome.
2: Let's try this one, dude.
0: Here we go.
2: Ooh, I like that beat. It's one of my faves.
0: It's funky.
2: Fresh. Here we go. McKay, this is for you.

Keep your husband. Yeah, that's a baby fart. Crying's about to start. Keep your husband up. That's a baby fart. Wah, wah, wah, wah, wah. That's what you'll hear. Wah, wah, wah, wah, wah. That's what you hear. She's crying. She's dripping. She's ready for a sipping. She's crying. She's sipping. She's ready for a sipping. You got baby on the brain.

0: best Elbow ever sung about.
1: That's awesome.
2: Most of that was freestyled. Just throwing it out there.
1: Really good.
0: All right, Huggy, it's the last Be Right Back banger of the day. Who is it? Where are they from? And what's weird about them?
3: Oh, you got to turn on my board, baby.
1: Here we go.
3: All right, we got Leah from Kewanee. She likes Elvis and chicken pot pie.
0: Nice.
2: It's a great combo.
1: It's random, but we like it almost as much as we like this beat you made. Nice.

0: some hot love.
1: Oh.
0: Thank you. Thank you very much. I'll have another slice of pie. Slice of pie. I said, thank you. Thank you very much. I'll have another pie. A nice of chicken pie pie. And I said, thank you. Thank you very much. I'll have another slice of that chicken pie pie. I said, thank you. Thank you very much. I'll have another slice of that chicken pie pie. Num, num.
2: There we go.
1: Yeah. Wow. Never thought I would hear a song like that, in my life.
2: Amazing.
3: I combined both of them.
2: That's really good. I think that should be called Thank You Very Much. Mm-hmm. And then in parentheses, the chicken pot pie song.
3: I mean, it's kind of like the gout song, but about chicken pot pie. You know, I got all those.
1: Iconic.
2: Oh, I'm so happy. Be Right Back bangers are back.
3: There we go.
2: Yes.
3: Doing it next week.
2: Wednesday morning, right around 7:40, we start Be Right Back bangers with Huggy exclusively on WIXX.

0: Teddy Swims on 101 WIXX. Huggy, Natalie, and Corey here on this first day of October. Is this the most unhinged frozen pizza flavor ever? Not really even a flavor. It's more of just an addition onto frozen pizzas. Tombstone Pizzas, which we've all known, right? Offering limited edition kits, which they're calling the pizza that nobody asked for. It's a regular frozen pizza, which whatever flavor, but then you add a packet of candy corn to sprinkle on the top before you throw it in the oven.
1: Okay. I mean, keep going. You have piqued my interest.
0: Pineapple on pizza, that's controversial. It still is. You know, you get the sweet with the savory. Uh-huh. Now it's kind of the same thing, but with Halloween season here, candy corn on your frozen pizza.
2: I don't know.
1: So you melt it?
0: Yeah, you throw it in the oven. You put it in the oven with the pizza. You don't just put it on top of the pizza after it comes out of the oven. It melts in with the pizza.
1: Like with your pepperoni pizza.
0: Yes.
2: So it's like kind of like when you go to the movies and tossing some snow caps into the popcorn or raisinettes.
1: I'm kind of here for it.
2: Really? You like candy corn?
1: Yes, it has been established that Corey and I are the only people that like candy corn, except he's weird because he likes the pumpkins and I don't.
2: Okay, but candy corns is one of the four favorite food groups.
0: Candy corns, candy canes, and sugar.
1: And I know that. It's from Elf.
0: Oh, yeah! Very good. It's only two Will Ferrell movie references in the first 45 minutes of the show. Nice job, Natalie. Good job.
2: Somebody said, I love candy corn, but I don't know how I feel about that on pizza.
1: Well, we have that new pizza maker here now.
2: Is it
1: maybe new? I don't know. It just appeared, so I figured.
0: Well, it's the one that when Creative Press comes in.
1: Oh, yeah. Interesting.
0: Maybe
1: we get a pizza.
0: So, here's the thing, though, is that they actually provide baking directions because apparently you don't put it in when you first put the pizza in. You just finish it off at the end with it for the last few minutes of the bake. If you're interested, you can bookmark tombstonecandycornpizza.myshopify.com.
2: Oh, it's a Shopify thing.
0: Uh-huh.
2: And I don't know. If it's Shopify, I kind of stay away from.
1: I'll just sprinkle candy corn on.
2: Yeah. Yeah, why can't you do that? Go to the dollar store, get some candy corns.
0: Yeah.
1: Listen, frozen pizza is already expensive enough, and then they're going to add on $3 more for some stupid candy corn.
2: Tariffs.
0: Let's do it. Let's taste test Tuesday.
2: Okay.
1: Okay, you buy it.
0: I will. I'll buy the candy corn.
2: Does it have to be any type of pizza or a tombstone?
0: I don't think it necessarily has to be tombstone.
1: Well,
0: I
1: mean, let's just go with it.
0: There's a lot of good frozen pizzas. Like Luigi's is really good.
1: I love a good Luigi's pizza.
0: I know. So maybe we'll try that. Although then you also ruin a good thing potentially. I don't know if I want to throw away a frozen Luigi's pizza.
1: Let's do the tombstone one with their directions. That way if it's bad, we can blame them.
0: Okay.
1: And not the pizza that we like.
2: We should try it on every pizza.
1: Okay? That's a good idea.
0: We just take one of each pizza.
1: Blind taste test.
0: We'll be here for 3 weeks trying all the different pizzas that are in the frozen food section.
2: There goes Huggy, the fat Muppet again.
0: Yeah, look at that. He gained all that weight back. Great idea, Corey. It's 5:55 here on WIXX. Coach LaFleur will be talking with Larry McCarron here on the show at about 8:50 this morning. A lot of big things happening with the Packers here with additions to their offensive line. And, Jaden Reed out. Hopefully they'll get things back into play and play the way they can against a team that's also beat up in the Tampa Bay Buccaneers on Sunday.
2: Yikes.
0: We'll be playing against their rookie quarterback. So if we can't win that one, yikes. But we'll see. That is Sunday, noon kickoff, pregame at 10 o'clock here.
2: Our only day off, it could be a disappointing one.
0: No, I think they'll bounce back. I think after being embarrassed on Thursday night, they'll be much better.
2: At home.
0: I know. It's all in the past, though. You can only move forward. All right, we got Pete's forecast on the way, kind of a wet one, but at least some dryness after that. We'll get details, plus $1,000 minute, only about 10 minutes away now on IXX.
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12: Rain comes to an end this afternoon and then will clear out for the weekend. For today, showers, cloudy skies, high 70. Tonight, becoming partly cloudy, low 45. Tomorrow, mostly sunny, high 64. On Saturday, a mix of sun and clouds and a high of 65. From Fox 11, your station for severe weather coverage, I'm meteorologist Pete Potoniak on 101 WIXX. 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
1: It's always fun when we do this because we never know what we're going to get.
0: No, and you never
1: who
0: know
1: who we're going to get.
2: You never know, that's for sure. That's for sure.
1: But it's always fun. So we want to come bring some coffee and donuts. So if you want that to happen, go ahead and text donuts to 31011.
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0: One of my favorite things is when people call in to play $1,000 Minute, and then we answer the phone, and they're like,
3: Oh, man. Hello?
0: That's exactly what Maddie at Appleton did today. It's like she called in not expecting for us to actually answer. She was the correct caller, and now she gets to play $1,000 Minute. Hi, Maddie.
4: Hi.
0: Have you ever played before?
4: Yes, but it's been a while.
5: Okay. So why are you nervous?
0: Yeah, what? Come on.
4: Well,
0: she just doesn't want to sound dumb.
4: I don't know.
3: Okay, you got it, girlfriend.
0: Made the questions extra easy for you today. Maddie, 10, 60. You know the drill. Say pass if you don't know the answer. We'll come back to it at the end. Coming down in 3, 2, 1, go.
3: What company acquired Instagram in 2012 for $1
4: billion? Meta.
3: Who recorded hit songs Poker Face and Bad Romance?
4: Lady Gaga.
3: Which athlete won the most Olympic medals ever?
4: Usain Bolt. Michael Phelps.
3: How many continents are there in the world?
4: 7.
3: Spell presidential.
4: Pass.
3: What year was YouTube launched?
4: 2003.
3: No.
4: 2.
3: Nope.
4: 1.
3: Nope.
4: Pass.
3: What is 100 times 100?
4: 100,000?
3: No.
4: 10,000?
3: What British rock band was fronted by Freddie Mercury?
4: Queen.
3: Who played the Goblin King in the movie The Labyrinth?
4: David Bowie.
3: Which singer filed for divorce from Brad Pitt in 2016 after 10 years together? Still, fly through that. She flew through that.
5: Suffering succotash. Wait, did you know that last one?
0: That last one, is that...
5: Yeah.
4: Is it J-Lo?
5: No.
3: What singer filed for divorce from Brad Pitt in 2016?
5: Angelina Jolie is not a singer.
0: She's not a singer.
4: Yeah.
0: She's an actress.
3: Well, somebody created that question.
5: YouTube was launched in 2005, and presidential is spelled P-R-E-S-I-D-E-N-T-I-A-L. Presidential. I love how she heard spell this and said skip.
0: And skip, yeah. Said pass right away.
3: Maddie, I love that.
0: Thank you. Who's helping you out in the background, by the way?
4: My coworker.
0: Oh, well, tell him what's up from us. Thanks for listening.
4: Shout out Mike.
0: What up, Mike?
3: Shout out Mike.
0: Didn't win this time. Don't worry. We'll have plenty more chance for you to play, okay? Thank you for listening today. We appreciate it.
4: Awesome. Thank you.
0: All right. Take care.
3: She was so sweet.
0: She just sounded like she regretted the decision as soon as we answered the phone.
5: Pass. Spell presidential. Pass.
0: I almost was like,
3: I would have done the same thing.
0: I would have been like, I almost figured she would have said, hi, who's this? Maddie from Appleton. Oh, am I the 11th caller? Yes. Pass.
3: Click.
0: Goodbye. All right. Text 1000 to 31011. We got a few spots open for next week still, but get in quick if you want to play.
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4: David Crowley has told us exactly who he is. 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
5: And when it comes down to the immigration, when it comes down to the LGBTQ community, I always say, I'm not an ally, I'm an accomplice. I'm gonna be with you no matter what.
4: Crowley says he'd make Wisconsin a sanctuary state and make you foot the bill for benefits for illegal immigrants. In Dane County, a repeat drunk driver here illegally killed two teenagers.
5: I'm an accomplice.
4: In Fond du Lac, an illegal immigrant tied up and blindfolded a 12-year-old girl to rape her.
5: I'm an accomplice.
4: In Milwaukee, a drunk illegal immigrant killed a Special Olympian on his way to church with his parents.
5: I'm an accomplice.
4: David Crowley said it himself.
5: I'm not an ally, I'm an accomplice. I'm gonna be with you no matter what.
4: David Crowley, fighting for illegal immigrants, not you.
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0: 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So Free Money Jackpot is coming up for your chance to win. But for those people that don't know about Trans-Siberian Orchestra, I mean, you hear about it all the time on the radio because they come through every year. But this is an experience that's more than just a concert.
1: No, it's not. I haven't seen it. All right. This year, we're going to start a tradition myself, Ashley, and our future stepdaughter, because I have to see it. This is like one, like it's not once in a lifetime. They come back every year, but I feel a good feeling about going to this show. I think it's my time.
2: You then enter in the vortex of Trans-Siberian Orchestra and you never get out.
0: Well, you do. You want to come back every year because it like energizes you. Everybody who leaves those shows is like in such a uplifted Christmas spirit. Like you're just, you feel good when you leave. It's really cool. There's flames, lasers, all that stuff.
1: Headbanging dudes,
0: the whole deal. So if you want those tickets for free, which you can buy right now, but if you want them for free, why not get them for free, right? Text money to 31011 because if we call your name for the free money jackpot, you'll instantly win tickets.
1: TSO tickets, baby.
2: Yep. There's nothing better than free.
0: That's right.
1: We TSO want you to go.
0: And if you're keeping track of the amount, you might even win that cash, too, at 840, 940, 1140, 140, and 440, 5 times each weekday.
1: Are we getting close with this one? This is our third one.
0: Yeah, we're getting close. We're getting close.
1: I love first guesses. Today. First guesses are awesome. You know, those are my first guesses.
0: The first guess of the jackpot the other day, though, after we got the winner, was actually pretty close. So that helps everybody else out.
2: They should get a separate prize next year. If you're the first one.
1: Yeah, you can. Being the first one sucks.
2: Maybe like 10 bucks.
0: Text money to 31011 and you can get in on this. Thanks to our friends at Bud Light with those TSO tickets. 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

0: There's Olivia Dean on 101 WIXX. Huggy, Natalie, and Corey. Good morning. Biggest pop culture Halloween costumes here for Halloween, which now we can talk about since it's October. It doesn't feel sacrilegious.
1: What was big this year? I can't think.
0: There's one in particular that I know that a lot of people, and if you, it's going to be obvious once I say it. Think about a huge pop culture moment that wasn't necessarily positive that recently happened.
2: I only know something that's really dark, and I don't know if I want to say it.
0: What is it?
2: I don't know.
0: Okay, well, then don't say it. But this is kind of dark, I guess, depending on how you look at it, but not really also.
1: I just can't think, Corey.
0: Dolly Parton dying.
2: Oh.
0: Right? I know, it's super obvious.
1: Wow, I didn't even think about that.
2: Okay.
0: Yeah, so there'll be a lot of Dolly Partons. Now, I'm sure that we all can use our imagination.
1: Anatomy's going to be different.
0: The anatomy will be a little bit different.
1: We're saying, guys.
0: Yeah. So that's going to be a big one. They say that the biggest one, though, and this is from that movie Obsession, is Freaky Nikki.
1: Oh, yeah.
0: Freaky Nikki, and she was the one that was obsessed,
2: don't
0: right?
2: Don't say that.
1: Yeah. Have you seen that movie?
2: No,
1: I didn't.
2: Yet,
1: I didn't like it, and I'm a horror guy. I don't know why. It was the biggest movie.
2: That looks like you.
0: It was more of a thriller than a horror movie, wasn't it?
1: I thought the best one was Backrooms, and I thought people would be dressing up as the pirate. Is the pirate one of them?
0: No, it's operative. So people in hazmat suits from the Backrooms.
1: Oh yeah.
0: So that's going to be a popular one.
2: I need to see that too.
1: I just like. There's nothing that was like polarizing. Like remember when Harley Quinn.
2: Mm-hmm.
1: When Margot Robbie played Harley Quinn, every girl was Harley Quinn.
2: By the way, I finally watched Suicide Squad. That's a great movie. I don't know why I got such a bad rap.
1: I thought, and this is hot take, he's not better than Heath Ledger, but I thought Jared Leto did a good job as Joker. Different perspective.
2: It.
1: Yo, I thought he did a good job.
0: I still haven't seen that movie.
2: Oh, yeah. It's
1: really
2: so good.
0: I thought that didn't... Did that get bad reviews? I thought that was a big movie. Oh, it did?
2: Yes, that's why they never did another spinoff or anything. Yeah. There was a whole plot line that was supposed to happen and just didn't go.
0: Oh, yeah, that's kind of a bummer.
1: Even Will Smith. Will Smith kind of crushed
0: it. Wait, Will Smith was in that movie?
2: Yes, he was like, Deadshot.
0: Oh, yeah. I guess I didn't realize it.
1: You should watch it.
0: Yeah, I should. It's an R-rated movie, right?
1: Yeah, but it's not that bad.
2: Did that stop you? Does that stop you?
0: No, it really doesn't, so I don't even know why I asked, to be honest.
1: No.
0: Here's one. Remember when Taylor Swift and her friends wore the coordinating shirts that said Stevie Nicks at the Knicks game?
2: Yeah.
0: Earlier this year when the Knicks were in the playoffs?
1: That's Go Sports for sure.
0: Yeah, there's another Go Sports one. Here's a funny one, though. Again, we're talking about the best pop culture Halloween costumes this year. The Bushes in Bad Bunny's Super Bowl halftime show.
1: I love those. Were they dancing?
0: I think
1: so. Dancing Bushes.
0: I don't really remember them much, but I think that's funny. Then this one, which is Olivia Rodrigo, how she has gone to her, what do you call it? The outfits that she wears now on stage.
2: Oh, the baby doll dresses?
0: The baby doll dresses, kind of like on the cover of her You Seem Pretty Sad for a Girl, So in Love album, where she's on a swing. And she's in a baby doll dress, so that's going to be a popular one.
2: Have you seen the baby doll dress that completely disintegrates when it gets wet? Now?
1: I saw that. Didn't she do that at the Emmys?
0: She did that on purpose. Yeah. I don't know if it was at the VMAs. It was at a concert.
2: It was
0: or
2: at
0: show
2: one of
0: somewhere.
2: Her concerts, and then she had like this red outfit underneath. I was like, ooh, badass.
1: I think she's so pretty.
0: Yeah.
1: I don't know. So this is a good one because I thought about this before we said Dolly Parton. Tim Curry. So he had passed away. He was it.
0: Oh,
1: yeah, he was the guy that played the original
0: the actor.
1: There's so many other movies that I'm missing right now, homies of the show, so I'm just saying, don't come at me.
0: Here's one that a lot of people, when they went to the show recently, would already have the costume to, which would be easy, would be Pitbull.
1: Yeah, Baby Hayes and Mara. That was so funny because I know, like, me and Natalie talked about this. How do you think Pitbull feels that everybody comes bald?
0: I mean, he must love it. I'm sure he embraces it.
1: Well, he used to have all these little sexy Latina ladies, and now he's got a bunch of bald.
0: He is, you know, he's the party guy, though, for the 45-year-old woman now. Mm-hmm. And he knows that that's his audience. I mean, not that you have to be 45 to like Pitbull, but like women in their 40s, 50s, 60s love Pitbull.
2: Their merch should sell bald caps.
0: They probably do.
1: Dang, that's actually a great idea.
2: Yes.
1: There has to be. And also, like, even if, like, Baby Hayes and Mara went to a show like that, you know every song to every Pitbull song.
2: Yes.
1: It's a party.
0: Josh from Sheboygan Falls texting in 31011, by the way. Natalie, you should go as Go Sports.
2: Easy. I already have my outfit.
1: So you'll have a football helmet. You'll have a baseball bat. You'll have some football pads.
2: Yeah, hockey padding.
0: You wear a football helmet with a baseball mitt, holding the basketball. Maybe you got a hockey stick somewhere.
2: My favorite Wimbledon shirt.
0: Yes, Wimbledon for sure.
1: Tennis racket. Yeah,
0: tennis racket. Maybe strapped to your
2: maybe
0: back.
2: Maybe I'll have a Kareem Abdul-Jabbar card with me at all times.
0: Do you mean Kareem Abdul-Jabbar?
2: I got to meet that guy now. Is he dead?
1: You have to say, hey, how's it going, Kareem Abdul-Jabbar? I'm Natalie.
2: And I botched your name.
0: Yeah.
2: Sorry.
0: I'm now known in Northeast Wisconsin as that girl that couldn't pronounce.
1: Honestly, that was a slam dunk.
0: Hey-o.
2: Great job.
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0: Your chance to win coming up. 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
12: Another rainy morning, but we'll see sunshine this weekend. For today, showers, cloudy skies, high 70. Tonight, becoming partly cloudy, low 45. Tomorrow, mostly sunny, high 64. On Saturday, a mix of sun and clouds and high 65. From Fox 11, your station for severe weather coverage, I'm meteorologist Pete Petoniak on 101 WIXX. 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
0: All right, thanks, Pete. 66 right now, 627. It's no.

0: 101 WIXX, Huggy, Natalie, and Corey, 6:31. And you have an opportunity to see an up and rising, I guess, musical artist that might just break it big here soon.
1: Okay, so I've talked about this before. It's my future stepdaughter's favorite. He is, because he used to be in this band called The Runarounds. Have you watched the show Outer Banks?
2: I did when it first came out. Mm-hmm. I didn't finish the season, but I know that they had a...
1: There was a band on that show.
2: Yes.
1: That was The Runarounds, and he was the...
2: They made a show out of that.
1: Yeah,
2: right?
1: Then they took it... They pivoted and they made a show out of them.
0: His name is Axe,
1: mm-hmm.
0: and
1: Axel.
0: He now has a group called Axe and the Hatchet Men,
1: mm-hmm.
0: and we... So lucky to be owned by not a big corporation where we can actually make our local decisions of what music we think our audience, aka you, the homies of the show, will like. Decided to add this song to our playlist recently, and it's really good.
2: It's just so fun.
0: It's very neon trees to me.
1: The Strokes, Jet.
2: A little Harry Styles.
0: A little bit.
1: Yeah.
0: It's just an instant song you sing along to. Anyway, he's going to be here at the WIXX Atrium performing live on Saturday.
2: This Saturday, happening at noon. It's a free show. All you have to do is text
1: Studio
2: to 31011 to RSVP. Let us know who you're bringing. It's going to be a party.
0: What time is it? 1 o'clock?
1: 2
2: noon.
1: Or 12.
0: No, wait.
1: It's noon.
0: Is it noon?
2: Noon.
1: It's changed times eight times.
2: Okay, noon.
1: But it's at noon.
0: Noon on Saturday here at WIXX on Bellevue Street in Green Bay.
1: Yep.
0: And it's going to be him. It's going to be him and a guitar.
2: You know what he looks like? The Sprouse Brothers. Cole Sprite.
0: Oh, Sprouse?
1: Oh, really?
0: Sprouse.
1: The kid from Big Daddy? That's all I remember.
0: I know.
2: No, from like...
1: Sweet Life?
2: Sweet Life. Zach and Cody. Like he looks like he could be the long-lost brother.
0: Oh, really? Okay. So come see Axe from Axe and the Hatchet Men. Again, text studio to 31011. And Saturday, we might have some plans for you. Come on over for a free acoustic show.
2: Come hang out with us.
1: We'd love to hang out with you.
0: Yeah. We want to meet you.
1: It's a romantic song.
0: Never know. This song might blow up, and you might be like, hey, I remember that song. Got to see it. The guy was standing 7 feet away from me singing that on the guitar. Now it's a huge national hit. So you never know when that kind of stuff can break. But it's certainly going to be a moment. 6:33 now with Huggy, Natalie, and Corey on WIXX.

0: 6:39 on WIXX, and Natalie is nervous. She's got a big day today.
1: I do have a big day today. I'm going back to school. In fact, I'm going back to third grade, because today I'm
0: You're learning to read.
1: I'm reading to Atlas's classroom.
0: Well, there, I guess there's a first and a last time for everything. Just kidding.
2: Do you know what book you're reading?
1: I have no idea what book I'm reading.
0: You don't bring your own, do you? We're going to grab something out of Natalie's smut collection here. And
1: no.
3: And then he grabbed my kneecap
1: and I said, no.
2: Everybody now,
1: No. But I'm nervous because my parents never came to anything from my school, so I don't know how I would have reacted as a kid seeing that. Atlas is super stoked. He's excited for it.
0: That's cool.
1: But how is he going to act?
0: Soak that in, because in four years, by seventh grade, he would be mortified if he showed up at school.
2: Well, so, yeah.
1: If you had to show up at Jonah's class and read.
0: Well, no, because she's a junior now, so I think she would be cool with it. I think probably the last 4 years she would not have been cool with it.
2: Well, just letting her know that we have a teacher of the month coming up, and it's at her school in her specific class. Would she like that?
0: How about read the book Everyone Poops? Says
1: I do love that book.
2: Wait, that's a book?
1: Yeah, Everyone Poops.
2: Wait a second.
1: You've never heard of that book?
2: No.
1: We will have a reading lesson.
0: Yeah. You might need that, Huggy.
2: I am almost finished with a book. It took me a week and a half, but that's actually not too bad.
0: You know, I think it would be kind of funny to have you guys do like a read off where we compare back and forth how you guys do in front of people reading, especially kids.
1: Done.
0: Yeah.
2: All right. I've seen you on stage.
0: Hey, teachers, if you want Huggy to come read in your classroom,
1: okay, but
0: text
1: kids,
0: in read, but spell it wrong.
1: Kids, I'm so great with. I'm so great with kids.
0: You are
1: so
0: good.
1: So that's my little safe space. Adults, get me out of there.
2: That's what I'm saying. I've seen her on stage. I've been with you on stage.
1: Yeah.
2: Nothing's wrong with it except for when we have to read sponsors.
1: To adults. Kids don't know if I mess something up.
2: That's true, because the adults will call you out. Just like when I called them Counting Crows and it was the Black Crows.
0: No, it wasn't. Was it?
2: Yeah, who was last year?
0: Two years ago at the Packers thing? That was, I don't remember now. It was the Counting Crows.
2: We had the Black Crows and then the Counting Crows. I'm pretty sure the Black Crows were the one we were on stage, and I called them the Counting Crows.
1: Oh, that's also right. When I didn't know this company. I never heard of it before, and I was reading through prior to go on stage, and I said Polaris, and it was Polaris.
2: Oh, no.
1: Yep. But I didn't say it on stage. I got it fixed before, but I never heard of that brand before, so I didn't know. Whoops.
2: Hold on.
1: Stop it.
2: Polaris.
0: Yes, Jamie. Wait. Texting in R-E-E-D. So there you go.
2: I would crush. I would crush.
1: We would crush.
0: You would entertain the kids if nothing else. Mm-hmm. 6:42 on WIXX. Who wants to go to Craftoberfest? Maybe you can try reading a book after come home from Craftoberfest, see if it makes sense.
2: That should be a game.
0: Yeah, Craftoberfest is on Saturday. 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There's a mechanical bull. There's a costume contest. It's going to be a ton of fun. And if you would like a pair of tickets right now, 920-406-1011 is the number to call, 406-1011. 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
0: At 6:46, and just in time for Kraftoberfest, we have a special guest in the studio this morning.
16: Unsenheim and Strussel here.
0: Hello, Strussel. We've got John on the line. John's going to give it a shot here. Here's how you win these tickets for Kraftoberfest. John and Marinette checking in, and here's what you need to do. Just identify the song that Strussel is reading the lyrics to, okay? All you need to do, it's super easy, and this is we'll give you even a clue off the bat here. It is a 90s song. Mm-hmm. It is a 90s song, okay?
16: It's something you really crank your Vita Hosens to.
0: Okay, ready and go.
16: I want to stand with you on the mountain. I want to bathe with you in the open sea. I want to live like this forever until the ocean happen, sky falls down on me.
0: All right, John, which song is that? Do you know?
17: I have no idea.
16: Oh, it's a tough one. No. It's on my lovemaking playlist.
0: Yes, it's on his lovemaking playlist. Hey, thanks for playing, John. Appreciate it. Let's go to Allie now, heading to Sturgeon Bay. Hi, Allie.
18: Hi.
0: You need those lyrics again, because that was a pretty awesome rendition, or do you know the song?
16: Hello?
18: Hello, I definitely need to hear it again.
16: Okay, my pleasure. Well, I want to stand with you on the mountain. I want to bathe with you in the sea. I want to open live like this forever until the sky falls down on Strussel. That's me.
0: What song is that? Think 90s. Love song. Allie, you have any idea?
1: You know it, Allie. I promise you know it.
0: You will know the song. I guarantee it.
18: I'm sure I will, but I'm drawing a blank.
0: You're drawing a blank. All right. Well, thanks for playing today. We appreciate it. Have a good day. 920-406-1011 is the number. Hi, WIXX. Who's this?
19: Jasmine.
0: Hey, Jasmine. Where are you calling from?
19: Oh, right now I'm in Appleton, headed to Menasha.
0: All right. You know this answer, don't you? We had Strussel sing those lyrics, and it was pretty amazing. Read the lyrics. What do you think? What song that was?
19: Is it Truly, Madly, Deeply?
0: Truly, Madly, Deeply by Savage Garden. That is correct.
16: It's on the mountain.
0: Let's hear it. It's true.
16: I want to pass with you in the sea. Oh, I want to live like this forever until the open sky calls on me.
0: Great song. Good job. Wow. All right. Congratulations, Jasmine. You are going to Kraftoberfest on Saturday at the Rush Center. Guys. Hang on the line. We'll get all the info from you. Appreciate you listening to IXX this morning.

0: 101 WIXX, that is Stella Lefty with the song called Boston. 652 with Huggy and Natalie and Corey. And we're going back to the old school. A new thing that's not really new is going to be popping up at restaurants, potentially. Are you ready for this?
1: Robots.
2: Hooters. The great restaurant.
0: No, neither of those things, but I'm glad you asked.
3: Okay.
0: It's great guesses. No. So remember non-smoking sections?
1: Okay. Oh, no.
0: Now there's going to be, potentially, no phone sections.
2: Okay.
1: Oh, have you, I thought you were going to say vape or no vape.
2: I saw that. So have you ever been to a restaurant like this?
0: No.
2: There's one, I believe it's called Bazaar, and I used to go there in Seattle, and they will scold you. You can't have your phones there at all. And I did it. I was like, okay, I'm just going to send a text real quick. She saw it and she
0: yelled at me. Did you really get mad
2: me.
0: Or yes. Is it like part of an act?
2: No, I mean, she wasn't getting mad. She didn't scold me like I'm saying. I was embellishing that. But I did get a tongue in. That's for sure.
1: They should add like $5 to your bill every time you reach for
2: Actually,
1: it.
2: That's not a bad idea because yeah. I agree with this section. That's why I never bring my phone into restaurants.
0: Apparently, some Chick-fil-A locations already have this. They call it the Cell Phone Coops Challenge, where a group can stash their phones in a box in exchange for free ice cream.
2: I like that a lot.
0: I like that.
1: I like that a lot.
0: I like that a lot. Do any Chick-fil-A's around here do that, I wonder?
2: Chick-fil-A, call us.
0: Homies, 31011.
2: They have ice cream at Chick-fil-A?
0: Well, they have milkshakes, yeah.
2: Do they really?
0: They have milkshakes. I don't know if they have actually ice cream in a dish, but...
2: I'm not a frequent Chick-fil-A goer.
0: No,
2: but.
0: I gotta go get that chicken waffle sandwich.
2: There's a chicken and waffle sandwich?
0: Yeah.
1: Yeah, I have been craving banana milkshakes for the last week, and I never crave that, but, like, my cravings have been so crazy. No. Well, I don't know.
0: Natalie?
1: No.
0: Natalie?
2: Wait a second.
0: What did you just say?
2: Not, we're not implying anything.
1: I'm starting to sweat.
2: Yeah. She's like, I never thought about that.
0: And I was sick this morning in the middle of the morning.
2: Yo. No.
0: Natalie.
1: No. Stop. No.
2: Oh, my gosh.
0: Okay,
1: I'm literally dripping sweat right now.
0: It's October 1st at 6:54. Welcome. Wow. That is crazy.
2: We'll let you know.
1: Okay. Me, take a test on air.
2: Yo, that's a great bit.
1: Taste test Tuesday.
2: Ew, dude. Taste test Tuesday. You're gross.
1: Winging it Wednesday.
2: Sounds like that is
1: bad. Yeah, you know what? Freak out Friday.
0: Yeah, freak out Friday.
2: And weekend wins and losses. All week. And then pretty soon test it'll be a wine Wednesday.
0: We could do test your aim Tuesday. Test your test Tuesday.
2: Do you have to aim?
0: Wow.
1: Well, kind of. Not really. You put it in a cup and then put the test in there.
2: You put it in a cup?
1: And then you lay it
0: down. Oh, you don't have to aim?
1: I mean, I do because I'm lazy.
0: Okay.
2: Yeah, I don't want to pee in a cup. Wait, do they give you a cup?
0: Okay, let's go back to the restaurant thing. Yeah, sorry, this isn't about Natalie's impending childbirth. Becky from Green Bay says Copper State Brewing in Green Bay has boxes on their tables. If you put your phone in there, if you go the entire dinner without getting your phone, they'll give you a free cookie. That's cool.
2: I think this should be an incentive everywhere. Free ribs at Chili's. Maybe back ribs.
1: Maybe. Well, never mind. Where's the free meal one?
2: Yeah, is there a free full meal?
0: I don't think that they would do that. Although some people, I bet they wouldn't even be able to do that. Even if they had a free meal, you wouldn't be able to resist. If your phone was sitting within arm's reach of you, you could not resist for a full, half hour, 45 minutes, hour, however long it takes for a meal at a restaurant. You probably couldn't do it, I bet.
2: Unless it was engaging conversation.
1: Yeah, like when we go to Red Lobster with Peter and everyone... We don't touch our phones.
0: There's no phones?
2: Right? No, I mean, we have them, but because of the great conversation.
0: Yeah.
2: You know, the fun stuff.
0: Justin, this is Cowboy. Wondering, did I hear correctly that Natalie is growing an elbow?
1: I am not growing an elbow. I am not pregnant.
2: Nightmare. I don't know what that is, but it says congratulations, Natalie. Jake from Marinette says, Natalie sounds pregnant. It's the deepness in her voice.
0: Yes. This might be a thing, people. This
2: and banana milkshakes, deepness in her voice. And
0: you were sick this morning, you said. Early in the morning. I don't know.
1: Oh, my God. Natalie.
0: Well, I guess, you know what? Do it for the plot, right?
2: Hold on. Give me my board.
0: Yep. Here we go. All right. It's 6:56. Natalie's going to go dry herself off now because she's sweating. We'll get a forecast and $1,000 minute on the way in about 9 minutes on WIXX.
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5: Here's another Northeast Wisconsin construction update. With always changing lane closures, lane shifts, and ramp closures, it's always important to stay up to date. 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
7: Rain comes to an end this afternoon and then we'll clear out for the weekend. For today, showers, cloudy skies, high 70. Tonight, becoming partly cloudy, low 45. Tomorrow, mostly sunny, high 64. On Saturday, a mix of sun and clouds and a high of 65. From Fox 11, your station for severe weather coverage, I'm meteorologist Pete Pitoniak on 101 WIXX. 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
0: All right, thanks, Pete. 68 degrees right now in Green Bay. It is straight up 7 o'clock. Jessica texting in to 31011. Natalie, I can totally relate. Pregnancy sweats suck.
1: Stop it. I am not pregnant. I'm never saying I crave anything ever again.
0: Nathan is asking, when's the baby shower?
2: We'll throw it on air.
0: Okay, if you just joined us, Natalie said that she was craving banana shakes. And she's had crazy cravings lately. And she also told us off the air earlier that she was sick early this morning. So
1: yeah. Well, I also have a ton of crazy cravings and want to eat everything when I'm about to be on Girl Week. And that's happening. So
2: I don't know. You really weren't that angry last week, though. So
1: this week.
0: Well, this week she was angry yesterday.
2: I thought it was the week prior. I got to change my calendar.
0: All right. We had a special request, by the way, on the text line 31011. We don't do this often, but we're going to do it right now quickly.
2: Mm-hmm. I'm supposed to sing happy birthday to Jakayla? Jakayla. We can't, I don't know. So
0: I'm
2: going to
0: say it's Jakayla.
2: Jakayla. Jakayla, here
0: hey,
2: you go.
0: Jakayla.
2: Happy birthday to you. Happy birthday. Jakayla. Happy birthday to you. Jakayla.
0: It's the gift that keeps on giving, Clark.
2: Jakayla.
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0: James Strait. WIXX, hi, who's this?
3: Hi, this is Mackenzie.
0: Well, hello, Mackenzie. How are you?
4: What's up, girl?
3: I'm good. How are you?
0: Good, good, good. You're caller number 7. Congratulations. You get to play along with us.
5: Yay.
3: Awesome. Thank you. Yeah,
0: have you ever played before?
3: I've never played, no.
4: Yes. Timer.
0: Way to be brave and call the number this morning. What is, where are you calling from? What town are you from?
3: I'm calling from New London.
0: Oh, nice. Home of the Bulldogs.
4: Old London.
0: All right, Mackenzie, here we go. 10 questions, 60 seconds. You know the drill. You listen every day, so I'm sure you know how to play. Just say pass if you don't know the answer, and we'll come back to it at the end, okay?
3: Okay.
0: Here we go. Coming down in 3, 2, one, go.
5: What country is known for its pyramids and sphinx?
3: Pass.
5: What city is the National Railroad Museum located in?
3: Pass.
5: What singer was known as the Man in Black?
3: Michael Jackson?
5: No.
0: Would you like to pass?
5: Hello?
4: She hung up.
0: Mackenzie, you still there?
5: Mackenzie? She hung up.
4: No, she gave up.
5: Mackenzie! Mackenzie!
0: You got it. She literally went over 3 and just said, this game is not for me.
5: Oh, I don't like that. We'll give it to you. It's Johnny Cash.
4: The first one wasn't Johnny Cash, but
0: that's
4: it was
0: the first time that's ever happened to us.
5: Oh, no.
0: She just said no.
4: Oh,
0: you know what?
4: My God.
0: That's a big old nope.
5: Shout out to Mackenzie, though.
0: We love
5: We've
0: you, Mackenzie.
5: All been there.
4: It was her first time, and she's like,
5: sometimes we wish we could just hang up, too.
0: Well, let's go over the ones that she didn't get correct, which all right. were all of them.
4: Here we go. Johnny Cash was the Man in Black. National Railroad Museum was in Green Bay, and the pyramids and sphinxes was in Egypt.
0: Egypt. Well, Mackenzie.
4: Yo, I wish I could have did that on my test.
0: I know.
4: The ACT, I got a 14. I could have just left.
0: Hung up. All right. Well, $1,000 Minute, that's not really how you do it, but if you would like to play, you can text the word 1,000 to 31011. Mole Casino Lodge and Event Center welcomes you. 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After the third one, she just thought,
5: Never mind.
4: Nope, I'm good.
0: Nah, this didn't happen. We're going to play again.
5: She should try again.
4: Not for me, though.
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5: Oh.
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0: 101 WIXX. We all remember homecoming week, whether it happened recently or a long time ago. And we're so excited that we get to be part of your homecoming week if you're at Green Bay Preble this week.
1: I'm super geeked because last week, you know how many beef cheeks with cheese I slung?
0: Beef cheeks.
2: A lot.
1: Beef cheeks with cheese. Everybody liked those burgers.
2: That was so fun. I wonder if Preble High School can top
1: they got,
2: last
1: you know what?
2: Week's.
1: They got some shoes.
0: You know what, though? They have Chick-fil-A coming. That's going to be their specialty sandwich. Chick-fil-A is coming to Preble on Friday night.
2: It's not beef cheeks. It's
1: chicken cheeks. Chicken boobs.
0: Yeah. Chicken chest. Boobs. Remember
2: chicken chest?
0: Chicken chest sandwiches for everyone. So come on. If you're going to be at the Preble versus Appleton West game, it's homecoming for Preble. We chose them to crash their concession. So not only will we be working the concession,
2: we're also going to be giving you $8,000 check, baby.
1: From Builders First Source. They're always doing big things for us.
0: Yeah, they really are. Thank you so much. So that's an awesome thing. And we could be coming to your kids' extracurricular activity. It doesn't have to be just sports, though. We love coming to all different kinds of things. Mm-hmm.
2: Still waiting for the chess one.
1: Tiddlywink tournament, Lincoln Log builds, robot building. That would be dope.
0: Yep,
1: robot fights.
0: Actually, that is the thing, isn't it?
1: Yeah.
0: Yeah. That would
1: bot
0: be cool.
1: Wars was the big one. I love Bot Wars. Yeah,
0: you know what?
1: Bot
0: if your kid's in robotics and they have a meet coming up, we might just crash a concession.
2: Or like in Mean Girls, we'll come to your
0: Mathletes. Yeah, we could come to a math. Why
1: that's
0: not?
1: What they want me to come to is a mathlete competition.
0: Yeah, that wouldn't.
1: Four! It's four!
0: Okay, maybe not so much mathletes, but everybody else text the word crash to 31011 so we can crash your concession with WIXX and Builders First Source. AJR, here's Bang at 716 on IXX. I get up, I

0: 101 WIXX 719. It's Huggy, Natalie, and Corey. Okay, we're going to have a little fun here. We need you to help us out because we're each going to throw a fall theme party. There's going to be a Corey fall theme party, there's a Huggy fall theme party, and there's a Natalie fall theme party. And you need to vote on which one of these parties you would go to based on some things that we would have or bring to the party.
1: Okay. I'm ready.
0: Is that good?
2: Yeah.
0: All right, cool.
2: We would bring it to the party or have, right?
0: Yeah, okay. Yeah. It could be either way, I guess. We'll go either way on this one.
1: Corey, you go first.
0: All right, so I think that, you know, you think about things that happen during the fall. And I think the first thing is that if you came to a fall theme party that I was hosting, we would have a kind of a fun little station where you could, there would be a ladder up against the side of my house, kind of by my garage, and you could take turns cleaning out my leaf gutters, the leaves out of my gutters, all right?
2: So that would be the first gutter cleaning party.
0: Yeah, it'd be a gutter cleaning station at my party. Okay, that'd be the first thing. And then in that same note, I would say I'll go to the discount store and I'll buy a couple of rakes. And then what you can do is we'll just hand you a rake and you can go over to my side yard and rake all those damn leaves up because it's a big pain in the butt every year.
2: Oh, my God, Corey.
0: And then once you're done doing that, I figure you'll probably need some refreshments, right? So we'll go inside and I'll have the Corey Carter milk bar. So you'll have three different types of milk. You can either have 2%, 1%, or skim milk.
2: It sounds like a bad choice.
0: And then you can be refreshed and be on your way. That's the Corey fall themed party.
2: It sounds like you just want, you have three kids. Why do you want us to clean up your yard?
0: That's a very good question, Huggy. But that's the kind of party I throw. So now let's hear yours because people have to vote.
1: All right, I'll go. You go last. Mm-hmm. I'm throwing a rager, okay? We're going to be in a yard full of Corey's leaves, actually. We're not raking them. We're, in fact, going to step all on them. And then there's going to be a platter of all your favorite fall festive foods, okay? The meats, the hams, the cheese, the caramel apples, the caramel pies, the pumpkin pies, the ciders, the hard ciders, the milkshakes, whatever it is, it's going to be there.
0: Wow.
1: But then, while you're raging and dancing and crunching and munching, okay, there's also a recombobulation area for those that get overstimulated. We will be making s'mores in a quiet area.
2: Recombobulation, is that a word?
1: You've never heard of that?
0: I think she just made it up, but I like it.
2: I like combobulation.
1: Hold on. Pause. Recombobulation area. Have you guys never seen that in the Milwaukee airport? We're the only airport that has that. It's to where you could go and just collect yourself.
0: Recombobulate. That's known as the Natalie area.
1: Is that, you really didn't know about that?
2: No,
1: you're lying.
2: I really don't think that's a word.
1: It's a real, please somebody help me out.
0: So the recombobulation area at your party would be
1: making s'mores and everyone is quiet.
2: Dang, it is a real thing.
1: Yes.
2: It's the only one is the checkpoint at Milwaukee Mitchell International Airport.
1: Nice. I love that area.
0: I love that you incorporated that into your party. So that's where everybody goes just to chill out. That's where Natalie's going to be all night.
1: Yes.
0: Huggy, let's hear your party.
2: All right, I'm having a party. Here we go. You walk up to the door. You open the door. But the doorbell is themed to something I'm not sure yet. Maybe Careless Whisper. You ring it and it's just burr, burr, burr, burr, burr, burr. So now everybody in the party is back to jamming to my Ring doorbell because that's the doorbell.
0: Okay.
2: All right. As soon as you walk in, I hand you a piece of straw. A piece of straw. So you can walk around looking all cool with it in your mouth and stuff, twiddle it around.
0: I like it.
2: Okay, so you get a piece of straw. You have to bring some type of green colored clothing. If not, I do have a green screen suit for each person that doesn't wear a green piece of clothing.
0: Okay.
2: Around my house is painted green screen. All right. So we're videotaping this whole thing. There's cameras everywhere and we're all in green screen. So it looks like our bodies are floating.
0: So it's a bunch of heads just floating around.
2: And nobody knows why until I post the video up on Facebook the next day, all edited. And it looks crazy and awesome. Okay.
0: That's actually pretty cool.
2: And if we are hungry, a little famished, I have a canned soup bar. Not a potluck, not anything. We got chunky soup. We got Campbell's soup.
0: Is it warm or is it still in the can?
2: Well, that's the thing is if you want it warmed up, you have to use the stove.
1: Okay.
0: You got to do it. It's a do-it-yourself warmed up
1: DIY
0: soup bar.
1: Can.
0: Yep. DIY soup bar.
2: There will be the cans. There will be the what is the screw? What
0: yeah.
2: is it? Oh, lid, a can opener?
0: Yep.
2: Okay. I'll provide the one bowl. Actually, I have more bowls now because I am an adult. But yeah, that would be my party. I wanted it originally to be scarecrow themed and everybody just comes there stuffed in straw. And we have these things where you can just kind of kick it and chill out. And but they're look, you're just hanging up there kind of like a scarecrow and nobody really talks. That would be a fun one.
0: That would be the party for Natalie. Nobody talks.
2: Yeah.
1: I mean,
0: leave me alone.
2: So that's my party. Okay. Would you come?
0: Those are three awesome parties, I think. Why don't you text either Huggy, Natalie, or Corey to 31011. Which one of the parties would you go to? We'll reveal the winner next.
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7: In Fond du Lac, an illegal immigrant tied up and blindfolded a 12-year-old girl to rape her.
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11: Another rainy morning, but we'll see sunshine this weekend. For today, showers, cloudy skies, high 70. Tonight, becoming partly cloudy, low 45. Tomorrow, mostly sunny, high 64. On Saturday, a mix of sun and clouds and high 65. From Fox 11, your station for severe weather coverage, I'm meteorologist Pete Petoniak on 101 WIXX. 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
0: All right, thanks, Pete. 66 now at 728. We were just talking about fall parties. If we were hypothetically throwing a fall party, what we would have at our parties, and then you guys are supposed to vote on which one you would go to. Now, if you missed it, mine, Corey, we have a what do you call it, a rain gutter leaf gutter, not a leaf gutter, but a gutter cleaning station. Mm-hmm. We have a leaf raking station. And then to top things off, we have a milk bar at the end of the party. So that's my party. Natalie?
1: My party is we're having a rager, a DJ. We're jumping on all the leaves in Corey's house, actually, in his backyard. We're dancing, crunching, and munching on the feast that I'm offering. But then for those that get overstimulated, we have a recombobulation area where we are making s'mores.
2: Is there a discombobulation area prior to going
1: That's
2: into
1: the rager.
0: That would be the you get discombobulated and then recombobulated. Huggy, again, quickly recap your party.
2: All right, green screen party. You're wearing all green. Nobody knows they're being filmed, and then all of a sudden the next day on Facebook it's just a bunch of heads floating around in a party. If you don't bring any green, I have the suits for you. And then if you're famished, you can go to my brilliant canned soup bar,
0: which you have to warm up the soup yourself. Mm-hmm. It's a DIY.
2: There's only one microwave and 100 people at the party, and they all want soup.
0: So 31011, Corey, Huggy, or Natalie, depending on which one of the parties you want to go to. Crystal says Natalie. Heidi, Natalie. Fancy says, s'more party.
2: Natalie's
0: dominating this, surprisingly, because really, I mean, I know mine sounded great.
2: Yo, shout out to Neil. Gotta go with my guy, Huggy. What up?
0: I'm getting zero votes so far, but I like Steph. Natalie's is the only appropriate answer because I want to get fat and sassy.
1: That's the way to do it, baby.
2: Fat, sassy, and discombobulated.
0: Yes, discombobulated.
1: I'm doing a new shirt with that.
0: All right, what's coming up with the hit list, Natalie?
1: Oh, there is this law. Hold on, where is it? All right, there's a home wrecker law, and a NASCAR driver is in the hot seat.
0: We'll find out next on IXX.

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2: We're going to talk about a homewrecker law, but first, just hours after the tickets went up for sale, all three shows for Macklemore's Free Palestine Tour are sold out. The rapper says the lineups for the upcoming concerts will be coming soon. Some people are saying this was his plan all along.
3: Nah.
2: Knowing that this would happen.
3: I mean, he's a political activist anyway.
2: Who knows?
3: So, I mean, his song content, you know, we all knew this was
2: going to
3: happen.
2: We all knew. All right, Diddy's back in solitary confinement. If you guys don't remember, back in July, he got put in there for doing a prison fight. But this is so weird why he's back in it. He has people, allegedly, cleaning his toilet, doing his laundry, giving him a phone, and even alcohol. So they threw him back in solitary confinement to do an investigation.
3: Wow.
2: I'm like, next up, he's going to ask for baby oil.
3: How did he get all that? Wow.
0: Yikes. Oh, boy.
2: Thank you. Okay, this story is absolutely crazy. So I don't know if you've ever heard of NASCAR truck driver Jennifer Jo Cobb. Anybody? No? Well,
3: nope.
2: She's in the hot seat because she is getting sued and has to pay $850,000 for an alleged affair. Now, in North Carolina, they have what's called the homewrecker law. So the wife can sue the third party for damages, right?
3: Oh,
2: so she now has to pay
3: $850,000
2: for damages to this woman named Tracy Hughes because her husband, Clayton Odie, Hughes also had the affair. Why are we forgetting the man? Sue your husband
3: as well.
2: Sue them both. Okay, so Cobb, she has an option to appeal the verdict. So that piqued my interest. I said, does Wisconsin have a home record law? Unfortunately, no.
3: Oh, everybody was waiting.
2: I know.
0: Interesting.
2: I think they have infidelity law, which is kind of the same thing. No, I don't know.
3: Okay. You just can't marry your sister.
2: But you can marry your house in Wisconsin.
3: You can?
2: You can marry your house in Wisconsin.
3: Okay, if I'm renting and I marry my house, do I have to pay rent?
2: And what happens when you divorce?
3: I don't know.
2: Who gets the house?
3: It's split in half.
0: Solid right down the middle. All right, that is Natalie's Hit List. Thanks to our friends at Habish and Rotier, National Reputation, Hometown Service. Okay, if you have ever had an issue with your mother-in-law, we're going to need your help on a note to Nat coming up here in just a couple of minutes because there's a unique situation somebody is facing that has to do with the mother-in-law, and they need our help. We'll have the note to Nat coming up after Miles Smith, Stargazing on WIXX.

0: It's just about 7:40 here on WIXX. We are about an hour away from your first chance to score Trans-Siberian Orchestra tickets this morning at 8:40.
1: And possibly money for possibly you.
0: That's right. Free money jackpot. Thanks to Bud Light. If you guess the jackpot amount correctly, you win it. But you can't win unless we have your name. So text the word money to 31011. We're doing it five times today with your first chance. Again, at 8:40.
2: Dear Natalie. Hey, Natalie, quick question. I wonder what Natalie thinks.
3: Here's a note to Natalie.
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0: We've been dating for 9 months and share a three-bedroom apartment. I came home from a weekend trip with the guys, and her mom had moved into our guest room. There was no discussion prior about this. My girlfriend said it's just for a few weeks, but it's been 3 weeks already, and she hasn't even looked for an apartment. I know my girlfriend is really close to her mom, but I'm so annoyed. Is this a red flag? But I really love her. What should I do?
4: The not discussing prior and doing it when you're gone is diabolical.
5: I agree.
0: You think that was planned?
4: That is diabolical. Oh, my goodness.
0: All right, if you've had mother-in-law issues, maybe you can help us on this one. 31011 on the Capital Credit Union text line.
4: I've luckily never had mother-in-law issues, and I absolutely adore my boyfriend Thomas's mom. And if he were to move her in, I don't think I would be annoyed because it's like, heck yeah, another girl, and she's so cute. But, oh, man, if they moved my mom in... Oh, I don't know about that.
1: You
4: one.
1: Can't last more
0: Wait,
1: than 2 days.
0: That says your own mom.
4: Well, no, because my mom, like, she just runs a tight ship with her house. We would lose control of our house.
0: Yeah, almost immediately.
4: It would be Joni's jungle
1: Joni's
4: at that point.
1: Jungle.
4: She Welcome. Would run it. Honestly, maybe she should. She does a good job.
1: Okay, are they, you said girlfriend, but did he say mother-in-law or just her mother?
4: Right, well, are they married?
0: No, I guess you're right, because I guess it's not really a mother-in-law, but it's a potential mother-in-law. He says he's in love with her.
4: So they're not even married.
1: No.
4: Okay, but wait, what's going on with the mom, though? Because something has to be happening.
0: Yeah, obviously she's either divorced or widowed.
4: Okay, so something like this is currently happening with one of my family members right now, actually, and I'm going to spill the tea. Sorry. Okay, really funny. I'm not going to name names. So... said mother is staying at somebody's house that I know currently. It's been, and they called me and they said they were going to let them do this. I said, this is a bad idea. No, it'll be fine. We haven't seen each other in a while. I got a call yesterday. She won't leave.
1: Well?
4: She won't leave, and I don't know what to do. I said, tell her to leave. And then I said, well, have Josh, my brother, do it. And it's just... it's not happening. But what I found out is that the person she used to live with told her, you should stay another week.
0: Nobody wants her.
4: So they're trying to bid her.
1: They're pawning her off
4: right now. And it's so funny because I know this person and it would only take me 1 hour. And I'd be like, no.
0: Goodbye.
4: No way.
1: Nope. I'm just saying. That's a tough one.
4: This has to be a hard conversation. There has to be boundaries and deadlines. For example, he needs to tell her whatever she needs help with, let's make sure we help her. We let her know that we love her, but she needs to be out at this date.
0: Yeah, we need to set a date probably is the easiest
4: thing.
0: Set
4: the date.
1: Well, but how's
4: her
1: credit?
4: Now you have an in-home maid. Hello?
1: That's what I'm saying. Does she cook?
4: Dinners every night.
1: Does she watch the kids?
0: Well, I think maybe you have a negotiation with her and say, look, you can stay here. But this is what you're doing. You're doing all the laundry. You're cooking for us every night.
4: You have to wear headphones from 10 p.m. until 3 a.m.
1: That's a long time.
0: Here's one of Corey's sleep masks with the
1: sleep mask is Natalie's dream.
0: Yeah. all right. So, you know, my thing is, though, is it a red flag, though? Just the principle of what happened, as you mentioned, to start
4: Absolutely.
0: With the diabolical nature of it.
4: Absolutely.
1: Let me just go ahead and say, because I know her mom's listening, my girlfriend's mom moving in with us, I would be open to it for a little bit, Ashley's mom, because she's hot, but also because I don't think I could last that long. I can't last that long because there would be two Ashleys in the house. and I can't handle two Ashleys.
3: Yeah, yeah, because that's usually how
1: they
3: it goes,
1: look
3: isn't
1: alike.
3: It?
1: I won't even know
3: they
1: who's getting out of the shower.
3: They act alike. Oh, Jesus. Okay. Well,
4: and you like to go to the potty without the door closed.
1: Well, yeah, dude, we're men.
3: 7:45 here on WIXX. 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

0: 7:51 on WIXX with Huggy, Natalie, and Corey. And a note to Nat this morning, if you missed it a few minutes ago. Basically, a guy and a girl have been living together. They've been dating for the last 9 months. And a few weeks back, he comes home from a weekend with his boys. And his girlfriend's mother has moved into the guest room with no prior conversation about this happening. Now, it's been 3 weeks. Apparently, it was only supposed to be for a few weeks. It's been three, and she's not looking for a place to live, and it's driving him crazy. He's wondering what he should do, if this is a red flag. He doesn't necessarily want to break up with his girlfriend about it, but he is not necessarily happy, and she hasn't discussed it at all with him.
1: What's the mom's credit like? Get an apartment. But that's also the credits.
0: We don't really know.
1: I want to know.
0: Yeah.
2: Okay, Marie says, I don't think it's necessarily a red flag. She loves her family. It's the doing it while he was gone that's a red flag for me.
1: I agree.
0: Yeah.
1: That just seems like, what else is she doing when he's gone?
2: Next, it's going to be the other boyfriend that moves in.
0: Oh, boy.
1: Yeah. Oh, we got two guests.
0: There's this other guy that's moving in here. this is Kent. Every relationship needs communication, says Stacy. I would be upset if my significant other moved in their parent without asking. My husband and I had an in-depth conversation when we moved in my father while he was going through chemo. You don't need to make big decisions like that, or you don't make big decisions like that without speaking to the other person.
1: Dude, yeah. 100%.
0: Yeah, that's
1: this,
0: a big one.
1: This one, I mean, I feel like this has happened to some people because it says similar happened to me, but it totally wasn't unplanned. However, a couple months quickly turned into 2 years, and I no longer talk to my in-laws.
2: Oh, no.
1: Also, respectfully, this is a girlfriend problem, not a mother-in-law problem.
3: I think so.
0: Yeah, no discussion and no remorse.
3: I can't.
0: It's a red flag.
3: It's her fault.
0: Yeah, that might be. And you think about what's going to be next. You know, like, she moves in, okay, like, even if she does move out at some point, it kind of feels like maybe she would favor her mother over her potential, you know, boyfriend or husband in upcoming situations within their marriage, if they go that far.
2: I mean, maybe.
0: Maybe, I guess.
1: Is she paying rent? That's the thing.
2: That's a whole other discussion is, who's more important for what situation? Like, what side do you take? That's like the whole who gets in the front of the car. Is it your wife or is it your mom?
1: Sounds like mom don't have no friends.
0: Here's one. We won't say who this is from. I don't think I could fit all my monster-in-law has done to me. It took forever for my husband to put his foot down and put up boundaries, which resulted in a screaming, crying fit about how she was his family first. Oof. He definitely needs to talk to his girlfriend, set the boundaries, because at this point, she clearly thinks that she didn't step over the line. And if he doesn't address it, how many other decisions will she make without him?
1: Yeah, that's the thing. All of a sudden, she's buying a Lambo. It's outside. It's yellow. And you're like, whose Lambo is that? Oh, I purchased the car. You didn't co-sign for it, but I know how to spell your name correctly.
2: I know how to sign your name.
1: Yeah. That must have been a sketchy dealership, though.
0: All right, so thank you for all your calls and texts on this. 31011 if you want to get in on the conversation this morning. Or you can always call us at 920-406-1011. On a note to Nat, as we have $1,000 Minute coming up in about 10 minutes or so at 8:05, I believe Nate from Cato is standing by to play, so you can cheer him on for that. And a little bit later on in the show today, what is the smallest gesture of love that made a big impact on you? Oh, we're getting all sappy on a Thursday morning. We'll have those at 8:20. We'd love to hear from you.
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0: 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Natalie's making her debut in front of Atlas's class this morning, or a little later on today, reading a book.
1: I am. He actually just called me and he told me how he wants me to walk in and what I am allowed to do and not allowed to do. He said, Mom, I'm going to give you an example. And he puts the FaceTime down and he opens his room door and he goes, Hi, Atlas. And then he said, and then Mom, I'll get up and give you a hug and then that's it. And then you just read. And I said, okay.
2: I wish, nice. Was he like, is it a second grade book or walk?
1: Are we reading Romeo and Juliet yet?
2: It's Ron, Mama did it. Let's hope not.
0: So third grade should be fun to hear some stories about that tomorrow morning. How about $1,000 Minute? We got that coming up here in just a few moments. We're going to be getting Nate on the phone from Cato for a chance to win. You can cheer him on and play along right after Zara Larsson. Here's Midnight Sun on 101 WIXX.

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0: And we have got Nate standing by, originally from Cato, Wisconsin, and he is going to play $1,000 Minute. If you're not familiar where Cato is, it's just off Highway 10, I guess kind of between Manitowoc and Brilliant. Is that the best way to describe it, or between Two Rivers and Brilliant?
3: Hello?
4: Yeah, I would say so.
0: Yeah, yeah.
3: Right. Okay, you can't hang up either.
5: Yeah, Kenzie already did that once today.
3: You have to see it through.
0: Yeah, even if you get all of them wrong. We had that happen to us last hour. Nate, you know the drill. 10 questions, 60 seconds. Say pass if you don't know the answer, and we'll come back to it at the end. Are you ready to go?
4: Yep.
0: Here we go. 3, 2, 1, go.
3: Who wrote the song Hey Jude?
4: The Beatles.
3: More specific.
4: Pass.
3: What is 99 minus 27?
4: 72.
3: What is the mascot for Appleton West High School?
4: Pass.
3: Who sang the song Single Ladies?
4: Beyonce.
3: What is the name of Huggy's dog?
4: Pass.
3: Spell the word millennium.
4: M-I-L-L-E-N-I-U-M.
3: No.
5: Nope.
4: M-I-L-L-E-N-I-U-M.
5: Nope.
3: Missing one.
4: Okay.
3: What U.S. city is known as the biggest little city in the world?
4: Pass.
3: What Hall of Fame quarterback joined the Denver Broncos in 1983?
4: John Elway.
3: How does Juliet die in Shakespeare's Romeo and Juliet?
0: That is poison. 60 seconds. What's in poison? No.
5: He got. This is the two he got. One sports question and Beyonce.
3: I love that.
0: Nate, you're our kind of guy, Nate.
5: Biggest little city in the world. That's Reno. Millennium. You forgot an N. M-I-L-L-E-N-N-I-U-M. I'm bummed that you didn't know my dog's name. It's either Stinks or Big Buckley. Big Baby Stinks. Appleton West. That's the Terrors and Paul McCartney. I'm Paul McCartney from the Beatles. Hey, Jude.
0: Hey, Nate, you don't walk away empty-handed, though. We're going to hook you up with some free play vouchers at Mole Lake Casino Lodge and Event Center so you can go have some gaming fun, all right?
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0: All right, hang on the line. 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
1: David Crowley has told us exactly who he is. On illegal immigration, his own words say it all.
2: And when it comes down to the immigration, when it comes down to the LGBTQ community, I always say, I'm not an ally, I'm an accomplice. I'm gonna be with you no matter what.
1: Crowley says he'd make Wisconsin a sanctuary state and make you foot the bill for benefits for illegal immigrants. In Dane County, a repeat drunk driver here illegally killed two teenagers.
2: I'm an accomplice.
1: In Fond du Lac, an illegal immigrant tied up and blindfolded a 12-year-old girl to rape her.
2: I'm an accomplice.
1: In Milwaukee, a drunk illegal immigrant killed a Special Olympian on his way to church with his parents.
2: I'm an accomplice.
1: David Crowley said it himself.
2: I'm not an ally, I'm an accomplice. I'm gonna be with you no matter what.
1: David Crowley, fighting for illegal immigrants, not you.
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1: Hi.
0: Hi.
1: I got something I want to talk about real quick. Can I?
0: Yes.
1: All right.
2: Quick.
1: So, I don't like being waked up in the middle of the night, woken up in the middle of the night. Ashley knows this. My girlfriend knows this. But for some specific reason, she did a couple nights ago. Now, let me tell you what happened. For some reason, because I have three dogs, I've been noticing that towards the end of the night, I can hear things running around in the back where the woods are, because we're right up against the East River.
0: Oh, right? Yeah.
1: So I just hear shuffling and running back and forth when the dogs are out there and I'm chilling. Mm. And I'm like, I didn't really think of anything. Maybe it's a bird. Maybe it's a squirrel. But over time, I hear the pacing back and forth. So I know it's an animal of some sort, like a bobcat. Are there bobcats out here?
2: A bobcat.
0: There might be bobcats. I think there are.
1: A coyote, a wolf, or something
0: like that.
1: So because we have three dogs, I'm not letting them go out there by themselves, because Stinks will just be playing by him with the other dog, and then all of a sudden there's a coyote that comes out and fights him. So
0: yeah.
1: I'm scared about that. Ashley woke me up the other night, and like I said, I don't like being woke up because bipolar and it's not cool. So I woke up and she's like, listen, you could hear this screaming. We thought it was an old lady, like,
0: yeah, those screams are horrifying.
2: And that's coyotes?
1: That's from a coyote, right? Yeah.
2: It sounds like screaming children sometimes.
1: I had no idea what it was because I haven't lived in that situation ever in my life.
0: If you've never lived in this situation like that, that would freak you out.
1: Yeah, I'm glad we have a cage for the dogs so they don't run away, because around part of it there is a cage so we can let them out,
0: sure,
1: which is awesome. Mm-hmm. But two of the dogs are prima donnas, and they have to go outside in the back so they can play. So one of them doesn't even go out in the cage. So I'm trying to figure out what to do. Is there a spray for coyotes? Because I still want Stinks to enjoy the backyard.
2: To be honest, coyotes are kind of small compared to your dogs. I put money on your dogs than a coyote.
0: But don't coyotes travel in packs, though, or is that just wolves?
1: I think that's wolves.
2: Technically, coyotes have packs.
1: Well, can I just spray with bear spray or something?
0: You'd have to.
2: Wouldn't that hurt your dogs?
0: You'd be able to
2: then
0: see it, though. Are you talking about actually spraying the animal or spraying around the perimeter?
1: Yeah, like around the perimeter,
2: get
1: so it doesn't come. Ooh, a scarecrow
2: with your face on it.
1: That'd be
2: get
1: really
2: all
1: scary.
2: Three of us.
0: Yeah, that'd be scary.
1: Yeah, we're just a team.
2: Yeah.
1: That's something that is good.
0: You got to get those dogs in that cage.
1: Well, they go like.
0: Especially in the middle of the night.
1: In the middle of the night, I do take them to the cage, but the one little dog, the puppy, she just doesn't like going out there for some reason.
2: It could be Bigfoot.
1: It's not Bigfoot.
2: It could be a hodag.
0: Could be a hodag.
2: Well, wandering around. My money's more on that.
0: Now you haven't been there before.
1: Somebody just said bobcats are native to the Green Bay area.
0: Oh.
1: They're a little under twice the size of actual one. It could be a dog man, Huggy. A dog man.
2: Yes. What's a dog man?
1: It's a guy with, it looks like he's got pants on, kind of like Tumnus. From Narnia.
0: Yeah.
1: So I'm just like, if you got any advice on that, if I could throw, you know, we do have a motion detector light, but I don't know.
2: You
1: got to
2: get one that
1: away.
2: Whistles.
1: Whistle?
2: Yeah, Thomas has that.
1: Where does he live that he needs coyotes?
2: No.
0: You never know.
2: Yeah. It like flashes lights when there's movement, and then it goes, I can't whistle, but it goes, woohoo.
1: Oh, somebody said the screaming child or grandma is definitely a bobcat. Coyotes are more of a howl. It was a scream.
0: Would a bobcat attack your dogs?
1: I don't know. It's a cat.
0: Huh.
1: What do your cats do?
0: You should pull up the different sounds on YouTube.
2: Arlo is the sweetest little cat, but Spice, man, she lives up to her damn name.
0: Yeah.
2: She is spicy and feisty and just like me.
1: So
2: looks at you and then whacks you.
1: If I come back in a couple of weeks when I have to fight a bobcat, You'll know.
2: It's more likely a chupacabra?
1: Get out of here.
0: Definitely a chupacabra. Yeah, that's Ashley. Thank you for that. That's
2: ew.
0: Most likely that.
1: Chupacabra.
0: There's an owl that sounds like screams as well, says Stacy.
1: I hear an owl, but who would know?
0: Right.
2: Who?
0: There's one way to find out, Huggy, Mr. Outdoor Adventure.
1: Yeah.
0: W-I-

0: 101 WIXX, Teddy Swims. 8:23. Okay, we're going to get a little mushy on you here. We want to know something, and this will be good vibes. What's the smallest gesture of love that made a big impact on you? Okay, think about that. The smallest gesture of love that made a big impact on you.
1: When I proposed.
0: What?
2: Shut up.
0: You did not propose.
3: You don't know my life.
2: Yeah, yes, we do.
0: Actually, we do.
2: Actually.
0: Your life is kind of an open book.
2: We're the only ones that really know.
3: Then you'll know.
0: So we had a Facebook post going, well, we want to hear from you, 31011 on the Capital Credit Union text line.
3: So the thing that, there's one thing that I did that I thought was super cute. Ashley loves Elvis. Mm-hmm. And she found this like vintage Elvis bracelet that she was super stoked about, but it was missing one heart charm. And I think I've talked about this before, but she's like, yeah, I got to look for it, blah, blah, blah. I got to find this charm so it'll complete the series. So because she loves French fries, I found a charm that was just a box of French fries.
0: Oh, that's cute.
3: So, I mean, I think that was the...
0: That was probably hers.
3: Yeah, that was the tipping point, you know? Yeah. Has she worn it since? No, but it was the gesture that counts. And guess what? It was a pack of 50. So if you lose it, you have no excuse for me to give you another one.
2: What's your love language?
3: What are you touching?
2: Touching?
3: No, I like giving gifts. Gifts
2: okay,
3: is a good one.
2: Okay, that makes sense. Mm-hmm.
3: Gifts is awesome. Just because Amazon is quick. If I have a thought, it's coming through Amazon.
0: Boom, there it is. Uh-huh. Jenny says, morning coffee delivered to me in bed each morning and foot rubs at night. Wow, that's a keeper.
2: I do love that.
0: That is a keeper.
2: Oh, yeah.
0: He's a keeper, Jenny.
2: I swear, when Thomas wants me to stop talking, he's just like, do you want a foot rub? Because then I'm just out.
3: What do you do when you want him to stop talking? Do you rub his feet too, his hairy Italian
2: no,
3: feet?
2: No, I take something off and then he shuts up.
3: That also works for arguing.
2: It works for anyone. Arguing,
0: all the focus goes to one area. Yeah,
2: it's the easiest way to shut a man up.
0: All right, we want to hear from you. 31011. Again, what's the smallest gesture of love that made a big impact on you?
3: When people show up for my kids, that's a big one.
2: That's a huge one.
3: That's a big one. That's something I'm learning right now for future stepdaughter. I always want to be there for. Mm-hmm. You know, it's just something that you have to do, guys.
2: For me, I think the most thing that I thought was so loving and caring is that I don't have to ask. I feel very lucky that I could just turn my brain off when I know Thomas is here. He cleans up after himself and Atlas. He actually wants to help Atlas with homework or asking him what he's doing, playing with him, which is great. He's so patient with me. And when I'm so discombobulated, he's like, you just rest. Just hang out. What do you want? He'll like surprise me with taco dip because he knows that's my favorite snack. So it's the little things. Like, I'm not a very big gift receiver. I don't really care about getting gifts unless they're homemade. But if you're making my life easier, that is
0: a gift.
2: I love.
0: That is a gift.
3: Thomas making homemade gifts for you just sounds so funny to me.
2: I know.
3: This is a popsicle house.
2: He's never bought a gift for a girlfriend before.
3: Because you're his first.
2: Yeah, I know. He's doing his best.
0: And he got you.
2: Yeah, and he thought, I'll just buy her a YSL bag. And I'm like, please don't. So now he's really thrown off.
0: Right. Amanda says, I got this today for my 11-year-old son. And it's a little drawing that says, I love you, Mom. It has a big pink heart on it and a teddy bear. My mama heart didn't realize how much I needed it. It truly meant the world.
3: But
0: it's so cool.
3: He drew basically a tattoo.
2: It does.
3: That's a lot of mom hearts like that.
0: Yeah.
3: Look like this kid's getting sleeved up.
0: Well, maybe Amanda will get that as a tattoo. You never know.
3: Mm-hmm.
2: That's a really good teddy bear, too.
3: Yeah. Also, if you want to get your first tattoo, make sure it says mom or wow, because mine looks like wow.
2: Yours says wow.
3: Because, you know, if your mom doesn't want you to get tattoos, you got to at least get one of your mom to ease her in. Now I'm covered.
0: Yeah, that was smart thinking on your behalf.
3: Mm-hmm. Didn't work.
0: Kelly says, being told I'm a good mom, it's such an amazing thing to hear when you're a single mom struggling daily.
3: Natalie, you're a good mom.
2: Thanks.
3: There we go.
0: Natalie, I feel bad for you.
2: I'll shut up. Oh, you want to tell that story?
4: Nope. I don't want to relive that ever
0: again. Do not tell a single mom that you feel bad for them. That's, I learned that lesson about 6 weeks into Natalie's employment here. After Huggy got the text, you'd never believe what Corey said to me.
4: I was there. It was on FaceTime. I had to stop playing with my kick drums.
0: I was literally trying to be nice. But, you know, that's Natalie. Now we know. We all learn lessons.
3: What exactly is postpartum? Because Kaylee said, dropping off dinners when I was postpartum with my firstborn.
2: How much time you got, Huggy?
0: It's not necessarily postpartum depression. Postpartum is just
2: after you have the baby. Because not only do you have a new human that you're learning how to take care of, but your body just made a human, and it goes through a lot.
0: And it has to recover.
2: Mentally, emotionally, physically.
0: A lot of hormone stuff going on. All right, we want to hear from you again if you're just joining us. It's what's the smallest gesture of love that made a big impact on you? We're getting kind of mushy today. It's 31011 on the Capital Credit Union text line, or you can call 406-1011.
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10: Rain comes to an end this afternoon and then we'll clear out for the weekend. For today, showers, cloudy skies, high 70. Tonight, becoming partly cloudy, low 45. Tomorrow, mostly sunny, high 64. On Saturday, a mix of sun and clouds and a high of 65. From Fox 11, your station for severe weather coverage, I'm meteorologist Pete Petoniak on 101 WIXX. Now back to Huggy, Natalie, and Corey.
0: Thanks, Pete. Holding pretty steady at 66 and cloudy in Green Bay. It's 8:33. And we're talking today. We want to know from you, what's the smallest gesture of love that made a big impact on you? You can call 920-406-1011 or text us at 31011. Hi, WIXX. Who's this?
11: Hi, this is Jules and John.
0: Hey, guys. What's up?
12: Hey, one gesture. Yeah. I remember in the middle of the night, my wife got up in the middle of the night and had to go to the bathroom. And I hear her in there. She's like, oh, crap. So I ran downstairs to get her a roll of toilet paper and brought it back up to her. It's like,
2: hey, that is love.
0: That is love.
4: Got to ask a question. Single ply or double ply?
12: It's a double ply.
4: Okay. Because you're better than single ply.
12: She doesn't like to get her fingers wet.
0: Thanks for the call. That is love, isn't it?
2: That is love.
4: Oh, love equals toilet
2: love
4: paper.
2: Love is in the toilet. No.
4: That's not a gesture.
2: Not love really. Is in the bathroom.
0: Love is in the bathroom. You could argue that.
2: Love some love in the bathroom.
0: Kevin in Manitowoc says, when needing to sleep in, she just lets me sleep in. That is love. Little small gesture.
4: Oh, little yes. Small gestures. A little, before you leave, you got to kiss your lady on the lips, even though her breath stinks in the morning.
2: Or the DoorDash love, where they DoorDash you coffee to your workplace.
4: That's why we love Thomas.
2: Yeah.
4: He'd be in Ohio just sending us lattes.
2: I know.
0: can he go back there? Because I want some coffee this morning.
4: Thomas, hit him up.
0: Yeah,
4: I'll text him right now. Yo, you got coffee money?
0: Just kidding. My husband always willing to go eat seafood restaurants with me. I love it, even though he's not a fan of seafood. That's Yuri from Green Bay.
2: Aww.
4: I'm glad he's not allergic.
0: Yo, yeah. His throat closes up. He almost dies. But you know
2: they
0: what?
2: Got chicken tenders there.
0: Yeah.
4: Do they?
0: Yeah, probably. Alyssa texting and saying, just getting flowers for my boyfriend. Mm. That's sweet.
4: Ashley, girlfriend, loves flowers. And yeah. I she's like, how come you never get me flowers? That is not true because she always wants them. I get them when it's least expected. I will just swoop some and it'll make her day. Like, I can't give you flowers every day.
0: But you're a romantic guy.
4: Yeah, I am. Found a whole house for us.
0: Ayo.
2: Nice. This one's cute. A small gesture of love that has made an impact on me is people saying my mom raised me right.
0: Oh, that is cool.
2: Yeah. Aww.
0: Courtney from Marinette's love. The smallest gesture of love that made a huge impact is when my fiance puts me on the inside of the sidewalk when we're on walks away from the traffic. He does it every time without hesitation. I could write a novel, though, on all the little things that he and my kids do.
2: Oh, yeah.
0: Isn't that sweet?
4: I also think, did he say walking on the other side of the street?
0: No, like, leaves her over there all by herself. There, you walk on that side. It was a great walk we had.
4: Corey and his wife go on walks. I'm sure you guys are on different sidewalks just talking to each other.
0: Hey, what do you think about that? Hang on, the car's coming. I can't hear you.
4: Oh, man.
0: I remember last winter I was on black ice and I fell into a ditch. When I got home, there was coffee on the porch for my favorite order and flowers because I was scared of what happened.
4: He didn't come save you?
0: Yeah, I don't know. Well, she must have gotten up, I would imagine.
4: Oh, yeah.
2: So this past Christmas, I was really upset because I was all alone. Atlas wasn't with me. He was with his dad. And literally by myself, all of a sudden I get a FaceTime call from Thomas. And he goes, I'm at the airport. I'll see you in an hour. I bawled my eyes out.
0: Oh, that's so sweet.
2: I couldn't believe it. That was kind of a big gesture, though.
0: That was a big gesture. But
2: that was
0: also,
2: so sweet.
0: Yeah. It's one of those you'll remember for a long
4: big
0: time.
4: Big Jester Tommy is what we call him.
0: something like that. I have cooked dinner for my girlfriend knowing her day is hectic. Thank God I have her key to her house and I send snacks just to have her know that I'm thinking about her.
4: I think
0: says Paul.
2: That's
0: the
2: little things. Mm-hmm. When you show your significant other that you're listening and that they are heard, valued, and loved. And it's so simple to please a woman. Sometimes. It's so simple. Just listen to them, feed them. Get them a book, buy them coffee. Tell them you're going to take a shower.
0: Okay, just the list goes on. Here's the scroll. All you have to do is all these 50 things.
4: What you got to do is take her out to a seafood dinner and never call her again.
0: Oh, it's a city. We don't bring the mothers into this. WIXX, hi, who's this?
13: Dennis.
0: Hi. Hey, Dennis, you're live on the air, okay? So what is that little gesture of love?
13: Well, when my wife was pregnant with my oldest daughter, I was working, and I stopped at Taco Bell and got her nachos.
0: Sure.
13: And when I got it for her, she tells me that she doesn't want it.
0: Oh, well, that stinks. I guess that.
2: Well,
0: didn't,
2: then
0: that
2: he said nachos.
0: Because I got some nachos.
4: Nachos, they mine.
0: All right, thank you for all your calls and texts. 8:37, Natalie. What's coming up with the hit list?
2: There's a homewrecker law. Have you ever been a part of it? Gonna tell you about it next.
0: All right, it's Post Malone, Morgan Wallen, and your tickets for Trans-Siberian Orchestra with the Free Money Jackpot in just a matter of moments at 8:40 on IXX.

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2: Brought to you by our friends at Habish, Habish, and Rotier. Hours after the tickets went up for sale, all three shows for Macklemore's Free Palestine Tour are all sold out. He said he is going to release the lineups for the upcoming concerts very soon. Diddy is back in solitary confinement, not for fighting this time, but because he has people cleaning his toilets, doing his laundry, giving him a phone, and even alcohol. So now he is in solitary confinement while they investigate.
0: Jeez.
2: Awkward.
0: Don't they keep moving up his release date too?
2: Yes.
0: Like, you know, I don't know why.
2: They do.
0: Well, maybe not anymore.
2: He won't be out until 2028, though. We still got time to tuck that monster away. All right. North Carolina has a homewrecker law where you can sue the person involved in an affair. Well, NASCAR truck driver Jennifer Jacob has to pay now $850,000 for this alleged affair to this woman named Tracy Hughes, who said that she had an affair with her husband, Clayton Odie Hughes. And it's true. They do have a home wrecker law. She is able to appeal it. But my thing is, sue them both. Sue the husband and the mistress.
0: Well, unless they share a bank account, then you can't really sue your husband because it would be suing yourself, right?
3: Well,
2: it depends on what he does.
3: Yeah.
2: Take his assets. I don't know. But I did look. Does Wisconsin have a home wrecker law?
0: No.
2: It has a adultery law, and that's a felony.
3: It's a felony?
2: It's a felony.
3: Wowzers. Wow. Also, this lady you're talking about, Jennifer Jo Cobb, kind of a babe. Just looking. Not a Danica Patrick.
0: So, she's going to be a babe who's kind of broke.
2: On your mark, get set, go.
3: On your mark, get set,
2: to court.
3: Bye-bye.
0: Yeah. Good call on that one. All right, here we go. That is Natalie's hit list. Thanks to our friends at Habish, Habish & Rotier, National Reputation, Hometown Service.
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4: 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Here's another name.
3: All right. Ears open, cleaned out with your Q-tip. We're looking for... Wait, I lost it. Janie?
0: Janae Block.
3: Is it Block? This is a tough name.
0: Yeah.
3: Janae, B-L-O-C-H from Luxembourg. Janae Block.
2: J-A-N-N-A-I.
3: From Luxembourg.
0: It's a beautiful looking name.
3: Oh, yeah. I wouldn't know how to spell it if my parents told me at a young age, but, you know, I barely know how to spell my name now. You got 15 minutes to call us back to play the free money jackpot, score some TSO tickets. That's Janae Block.
0: It's all thanks to Bud Light. We're going to do it again at 9:40, 11:40, 1:40, and 4:40. So if you'd like to win those Trans-Siberian Orchestra tickets for the phenomenal Christmas show coming November 19th to the Rush Center and have a chance at that money in the jackpot, text money to 31011 and follow the link. That's how you get us your name to sign up. So the clock has started. It's 8:44. Coach LaFleur previews the upcoming game this weekend against the Buccaneers with Larry McCarron just after 8:50. Hang on for that.
1: Huggy, Natalie, and Boring. Oh, sorry. I mean, Corey. They're funny. Just ask him. HNC is on 101 WIXX.
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9: This is Janae.
10: Oh, Janae.
0: Okay,
10: Forrest Gump.
0: Almost pulled a Forrest Gump on you there. Janae from Luxembourg, you called right back. You were listening. That's awesome. Free money jackpot. Well, guess what? You're an instant winner.
2: Of TSO tickets.
0: Hey, have you ever been to Trans-Siberian Orchestra?
9: I have not, and I've been wanting to go.
0: Yes.
2: Yay.
0: Well, this will be a Christmas time tradition for you because you're going to love the concert. November 19th at the Rush, you're going to the 7:30 show with a couple of tickets. And now, you get to guess how much money is in the WIXX free money jackpot.
9: Okay, I'm going to do my best because I usually only listen in the morning, so I miss a lot of guesses.
0: Hey, that's okay. That's okay.
9: Let's try 552.27.
0: 552.27, you said?
9: Yes.
0: All right, 500. I'm going to enter that into our computer here. 552.27 is...
1: Too low.
0: But you're still going to TSO, so congratulations. We'll get some more info from you here. Hang on the line, all right?
9: Okay.
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0: Alex Warren with Fever Dream 853 with Huggy, Natalie, and Corey here on Green Bay's Packer Station. We're looking forward to the Packers rebounding against the Buccaneers on Sunday. You'll be able to hear all the action on WIXX. Pre-game at 10, kick off at noon. It's time for Coach LaFleur with our friend Larry McCarron.
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2: Hey everybody, welcome to Drive Time with Coach Matt LaFleur. I'm Larry McCarron, and Matt, bad news this week, Jaden Reed out for the season. Just a terrific player and terrific guy.
3: He certainly is, and I hurt for him. I hurt for us. He is a dynamic, you mentioned it, he's a dynamic person first and foremost, and he's a pretty darn good football player too, and we do a lot of different things with him, and he's a big juice guy for our football team, so he will surely be missed.
2: But it's not career-threatening?
3: Not to my knowledge, but you know, you never quite know when you're talking about next, and so he's got a long recovery in front of him.
2: Matt, if there's a bright side to a lousy game, it's a chance to come back the next week and go to work. Would you agree?
3: 100%. It was great to get back out on the field on Wednesday, and I thought the energy level was exactly where it needed to be, and the focus was where it needed to be. I thought we got better, so we got to continue doing that and just focus on all the fundamentals, all the details, and truly take it one day at a time.
2: Earlier this week, Adam Stenovich, your offensive coordinator, said we have to make sure we run our offense. What was he getting at right there?
3: Well, I think if you look at a couple of the games, you know, we've gotten down in games and then we go to a two-minute offense, and we can see that that's not conducive to winning football when you're sitting there throwing it 50 some odd times in a game. We've thrown the ball way too much, and our quarterback hasn't had the protection that we need, quite frankly, and he's getting taken a lot of hits, and that's not sustainable.
2: Matt, you guys have brought in a few veteran reinforcements for the O-line, Lakin Tomlinson, Mekhi Becton, Kevin Zeitler, and Becton, he's one of the world's largest human beings. You just got him in, first impression.
3: Very positive. You can tell all these guys have played football. It's they're pros. So our job is to get them ready as quickly as possible and see how they can help contribute, because we certainly could use their presence.
2: Any chance of any or all being able to help you as soon as Tampa Bay?
3: Well, that's the goal. Again, a lot of it's going to be how their bodies respond, how fast they pick up the offense, how comfortable they feel to go out and perform at a winning level.
2: Let's talk about the Bucs, and they'll be without Baker Mayfield at quarterback. So it looks like you'll be facing Jalen Daniels, an undrafted free agent. What's he bringing to the party, and what are you getting ready for there?
3: Yeah, the unknown. He did play in the preseason. I thought the preseason tape was really good. He is an athletic quarterback. He's got a live arm. He'll fit the ball into tight windows. He can break down. He's slippery in the pocket, so our rush lanes are going to have to be on point. We can't let him get loose, because he's a guy in the open field. The guy doesn't slide either. So he's going to try to get as many yards as possible.
2: And Matt, finally, I'm sure somebody's going to write about the heat in Tampa, but at the end of the day, don't you just have to suck it up in a deal like that?
3: Yeah, there's no way to acclimate when you live up here in Green Bay. I mean, it's a distinct difference, and we can do some things from a health standpoint, making sure guys are staying hydrated throughout the course of the week, so it's not just at the end of the week, hey, I'm going to drink a bunch of water and feel like I'm going to be fine. I mean, the heat's a real thing, but it is what it is, and those are the circumstances that we have no control over. So we're focused on doing everything in our power to be at our best for Sunday and go out there and play a great game.
2: Thank you, Matt. Best of luck in Tampa, and that's Drive Time with Coach Matt LaFleur. Thank you for listening.
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101 WIXX, that is Panic at the Disco. This is Mara. Feeling a little bit congested this morning, but hey, ready to be back in action. But I'm just sorry, I didn't mean to bring the doom and gloom rain with me. I'll take it up with Zeus. Try to fix that on the way. Rihanna, Cat's Eye, here's Taylor Swift, IXX.

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14: David Crowley has told us exactly who he is. 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
14: 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In Dane County, a repeat drunk driver here illegally killed two teenagers.
15: I'm an accomplice.
14: In Fond du Lac, an illegal immigrant tied up and blindfolded a 12-year-old girl to rape her.
15: I'm an accomplice.
14: In Milwaukee, a drunk illegal immigrant killed a Special Olympian on his way to church with his parents.
15: I'm an accomplice.
14: David Crowley said it himself.
15: I'm not an ally, I'm an accomplice. I'm gonna be with you no matter what.
14: David Crowley, fighting for illegal immigrants, not you.
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0: Just in the nick of time. I think this might be them, WIXX. Hi, are you calling for Free Money Jackpot?
2: I think so. I was told I had to call. My brother just texted me. I'm at work and I didn't hear. So.
0: What's your name and where are you from?
2: Nick Cooler, and I'm calling from Green Bay.
0: Hey, that's you, Nick. Come on now. Hey, you're getting to play Free Money Jackpot. You got to say a big thanks to your brother there.
2: I'll say okay. I mean, maybe I'll text him thanks.
0: At least, like, just give him a big thumbs up. That's what he deserves. Well, hey, Nicholas, not only are you taking home those tickets to see the Trans-Siberian Orchestra, but I got to know, what do you think? How much money is in this Free Money Jackpot today?
2: $767.33.
0: Okay, that's $767.33. Are you sure with that one?
2: No, but I'm going to go with it.
0: Hey, it's a good guess either way. Let's see it. Say it again. $767.33. What's it looking like?
1: Too high.
0: Man, oh man. A little too high with that guess there, but hey, no worries. Still walking away a winner. I'll verify all your deets in a second here. But next name, 1140 on WIXX with me again, okay?
2: Beautiful. Thank you.

happy birthday to Donna, who's texting in to 31011, is saying, can I make a birthday announcement request for her grandson, Eli Hagen from Colorado? He's going to be turning 11 today. So congratulations, Eli. Hopefully you're feeling like a winner today, it being your 11th birthday and all. And I want to make you a winner coming up after these next two songs. Test Your Smarts playing a 10 o'clock trivia. But before we do, Marshmallow, Portugal the Man. Oh, we will-

0: Are you the smartest person in your office? 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
1: And a fun-filled prize is on the line for you that I want you to win, so make sure you call in to win it if you got the right answer to the trivia question today. 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What is number two on that list? 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But nevertheless, here we are, 920-406-1011. In a social situation, the top thing we lie about is our job. 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

0: According to a survey, the top thing we lie about in a social situation is our job. What is number two? I'm asking on this list. It's 10 o'clock trivia on WIXX. And Tammy is in Green Bay at the moment. What say you?
1: Our relationship status.
0: Your relationship status. Ooh, you better not be lying about if you're with somebody or not. That's a red flag. I'm throwing red flags all over the play here.
1: Yep.
0: And though I'm sure it does happen, unfortunately, not quite what I'm looking for. 920-406-1011. Why don't you call me again?
1: All right.

0: In a social situation, we lie about our job, number one, but you got to tell me what is number two that we lie about on this list. Someone texting into 31011, our feelings. We lie about our feelings. I mean, for real. But remember, you got to call in to win. And Zach is calling from Seymour. What's your answer, Zach?
1: Our height.
0: Ooh. Hey, we got some short kings in the house today. It might be easier to do on like a Tinder profile, but in real life, it might be harder to lie about your height there. So 920-406-1011, 10 o'clock trivia on WIXX.

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1: 10 o'clock trivia on WIXX with Mara and Brandon is here now. According to the survey, the top thing we lie about is our job. What is number two on this list? What you going with?
2: How much we travel.
1: Oh, where we're traveling to. I mean, I think of in that kind of situation where we're lying about our job or where we're going on vacation, I think like a 5-year, 10-year high school reunion. You're talking to your class bully and you're just like, I want to one up this person here because they made my life no fun.
2: For sure.
1: Hey, fantastic guessing today because you are making yourself a winner.
2: Excellent.
1: Yes is the word. And hopefully you're going to have some fun where you're going. Mole Lake Casino. They're out in Crandon. You got $50 in free play. So hopefully you can go win something big.
2: Super. Thank you.
1: I appreciate you. Hey, who made you a winner?
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1: Here's another Northeast Wisconsin construction update. With always changing lane closures, lane shifts, and ramp closures, it's always important to stay up to date. 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

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My name is Mara. Taking a peek ahead into my music crystal ball here. Miles Smith, Britney Spears right now. It's the latest from Honest Dave and MGK called Crash First. 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
12: David Crowley has told us exactly who he is. On illegal immigration, his own words say it all.
13: And when it comes down to the immigration, when it comes down to the LGBTQ community, I always say, I'm not an ally, I'm an accomplice. I'm gonna be with you no matter what.
12: Crowley says he'd make Wisconsin a sanctuary state and make you foot the bill for benefits for illegal immigrants. In Dane County, a repeat drunk driver here illegally killed 2 teenagers.
13: I'm an accomplice.
12: In Fond du Lac, an illegal immigrant tied up and blindfolded a 12-year-old girl to rape her.
13: I'm an accomplice.
12: In Milwaukee, a drunk illegal immigrant killed a Special Olympian on his way to church with his parents.
13: I'm an accomplice.
12: David Crowley said it himself.
13: I'm not an ally, I'm an accomplice. I'm gonna be with you no matter what.
12: David Crowley, fighting for illegal immigrants, not you.
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by execs, and here that downtown Green Bay, it looks like they're looking for some artists to help with the festive season that's coming up, and I got all the deets for you after Tayo Cruz in about 6 minutes here. Before then, it's Ella Langley, Be Her. She

If you're artsy fartsy and want to show your work in downtown Green Bay, well, they just announced the return of the Brilliant Bulbs. It's a community art project. They're asking a bunch of artists locally to paint some cardboard bulbs. They're a bunch of cutouts of just like Christmas bulbs to be shown up and down the Riverwalk. They want to start that on November 21st. Just trying to bring some cheer to Green Bay this holiday season. So if that sounds fun, you can text BULB, B-U-L-B, to 31011, and I'll send you all the deets. WIXX.

It's Evanescence on WIXX. My name is Mar, and the moment we've all been waiting for, the free money jackpot, we're going to get into right after this new from Shaboozey. It's called Cowgirl. WIXX.

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0: And Lori is here. She made it through. Are you from Freedom, perchance?
2: Yeah.
0: Get excited. You are ready to play. I hope you are, at least.
2: I am ready.
0: Hey, you are going to get a pack of Bud Light today, thanks to Bud Light. And you're going to go see the Trans-Siberian Orchestra this November 19th, a Christmas show you do not want to miss, and you're going.
2: That's great. Thank you.
0: Absolutely. But here, now, getting down to business. The big money. What are we thinking? How much is in the pot today?
2: $673.90.
0: Okay, we're getting down to it. That's $673.90. A good, healthy guess for you today. I'll say it one more time. $673.90. Let's hear it.
1: Too high.
0: But hey, not quite out of the ballpark with that one. The last guess was way too high, and you're in the right range now, so be proud.
2: All right, thank you so much.
0: Absolutely. 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
2: And if you want to win, we'll get those phones out and start texting in the title or artist of any of these next three songs in the Retro Lunch to 31011. When you do that, you're going to be in to win a $20 gift card to Ivy Trails Gift and Garden Center of Green Bay and Manitowoc. They got you covered for all things home and garden. And we're kicking off with a song that dethroned Celine Dion's My Heart Will Go On back in March of 98, dethroned for number one. Here's Will Smith getting

Nickelback this afternoon on the WIXX Retro Lunch. It's all about him and his roommates back in college. Oh, how I miss those days myself sometimes. Now closing it out, though, George Michael with Faith, IXX. Well, I guess

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17: David Crowley has told us exactly who he is. On illegal immigration, his own words say it all.
18: And when it comes down to the immigrants, when it comes down to the LGBTQ community, I always say, I'm not an ally, I'm an accomplice. I'm gonna be with you no matter what.
17: Crowley says he'd make Wisconsin a sanctuary state and make you foot the bill for benefits for illegal immigrants. In Dane County, a repeat drunk driver here illegally killed 2 teenagers.
18: I'm an accomplice.
17: In Fond du Lac, an illegal immigrant, tied up and blindfolded a 12-year-old girl to rape her.
18: I'm an accomplice.
17: In Milwaukee, a drunk illegal immigrant killed a Special Olympian on his way to church with his parents.
18: I'm an accomplice.
17: David Crowley said it himself.
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KXX. My name is Mara. This next artist, he's doing some good in his community out in LA. Just did an impromptu mini kind of concert for a charity outreach. He brought some things for the homeless people out there doing some good. Here's Justin Bieber, Chance the Rapper, IXX.

Morgan Wallen, Tate McRae, it's WIXX, and there's a wild sport that's starting to gain traction online, and I don't know why it's not on ESPN yet. It should be. It's just that fun to watch. I'll tell you.

0: Now, you heard of MMA fighting, but have you heard of armored MMA fighting? Yes, we're going to medieval times for this one, and I've honestly never seen a fight go so hard. So basically, it's all MMA rules are fair game. They all apply, but the only difference is the people who are fighting, they're wearing 60 to 80 pounds of armor like you'd see a knight wear. And here's one of the fighters talking a little bit about it.
1: Our weapons are rebated to 2 millimeters, but it's still 3-pound to 4-pound sword, a 5-pound axe still smashing into you full force with the intent of knocking you out or breaking a bone or, you know, disabling you so you can't continue to fight. Yeah, it's very, very real.
0: Very, very real and very, very dangerous as well. You can text fight to 31011 to check the video out. But fair warning, it does get a little bit graphic, but I wish I knew about this sooner because I'd be tuned into like every single match. Again, that's fight, F-I-G-H-T to 31011 to check it out. You got it. W-I-X-X.
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0: 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My name is Mara, and me and Larry have been chatting about this weather. It's pretty crummy outside still, like just gross.
1: Yeah, you have a nice cozy office, and I'm going to be freezing for the next couple hours until the sun comes out.
0: Well, it might be nice, but it's not super cozy right now when I'm looking at like 68 degrees. I'm freezing.
1: Ooh, tell Corinne to pump that heat up. Let's go. What are we doing here?
0: Yeah. Well, I'm of the persuasion I'd rather be too cold than too hot because I can put more layers on, but I can't take my skin off. You know what I mean?
1: Well, like my dad always said, you can always put more clothes on, but you can only take so much off before the cops get called.

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The Packers are going to Tampa Bay to go against the Buccaneers. 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
10: Here's another Northeast Wisconsin construction update. Most of this year's closures will be opening in the coming months. The northbound I-41 on-ramp from Wisconsin Avenue will open in mid-October. The diverging Diamond Interchange at Richmond will open in early November. And lane expansion and noise barriers from Wisconsin to Lyndale will be complete in late November. Don't forget to always watch your speed in construction zones and stay safe on the road.
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12: David Crowley has told us exactly who he is. On illegal immigration, his own words say it all.
13: And when it comes down to the immigrants, when it comes down to the LGBTQ community, I always say, I'm not an ally, I'm an accomplice. I'm gonna be with you no matter what.
12: Crowley says he'd make Wisconsin a sanctuary state and make you foot the bill for benefits for illegal immigrants. In Dane County, a repeat drunk driver here illegally killed 2 teenagers.
13: I'm an accomplice.
12: In Fond du Lac, an illegal immigrant tied up and blindfolded a 12-year-old girl to rape her.
13: I'm an accomplice.
12: In Milwaukee, a drunk illegal immigrant killed a Special Olympian on his way to church with his parents.
13: I'm an accomplice.
12: David Crowley said it himself.
13: I'm not an ally, I'm an accomplice. I'm gonna be with you no matter what.
12: David Crowley, fighting for illegal immigrants, not you.
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been there ordering off a DoorDash and waiting like 45 minutes to an hour just to get your food lukewarm. Well, new tech could be changing that, I guess so they say, because they are coming out with DoorDash Air. You can text DASH to 31011 if you want to see it. I guess they're doing tests in Northern California for a select few restaurants, but basically you place your order, they make it for you, and instead of a driver coming to pick it up, they attach it to a drone, and then that goes to drop off your food into your yard. And with tests, they show 5-minute time from drop off to landing, which is pretty cool, and they hope to roll it out to more cities if it ends up working out. But though I do think that you're kind of swapping out one problem with the other. Like, what happens when I'm craving queso and it turns into the concrete's queso? I'd be devastated. WIXX.

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3: Here's another Northeast Wisconsin construction update. Most of this year's closures will be opening in the coming months. The northbound I-41 on-ramp from Wisconsin Avenue will open in mid-October. The diverging Diamond Interchange at Richmond will open in early November. And lane expansion and noise barriers from Wisconsin to Lindale will be complete in late November. Don't forget to always watch your speed in construction zones and stay safe on the road.
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2: And you know Beth from Appleton called back. You're ready to play.
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2: No matter what you guess today, you still are going to be walking away a winner. Two tickets to see the Trans-Siberian Orchestra rocking out this Christmas.
3: Oh, nice.
2: Absolutely, absolutely. Now, let's get down to this jackpot number here. We're getting down to it. What do you think? How much money is in this free money jackpot?
3: $673.44.
2: Okay, that's $673.44 going once. $673.44. Let's hear about it. What is it?
1: Too slow.
2: Not the guess we needed, but the good guess nonetheless. Hey, stick around. I'll verify all your details in just a second here. But Hayes, he's going to have your next name, 440, coming up on WIXX.
3: Thank you.

1, Stefani on WIXX. My name's Mara, in for Hayes for the next hour or so while he's taking care of some business. But I'm here for you, don't you worry. Taking a peek ahead, Shinedown, Stella Lefty. But before all that, here's Dominic Fike, Baby Doll.

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1: 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Not sure if that's a thing. Anyway, back to the copy. It's that simple. Your next guess happens at
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2: Here's another Northeast Wisconsin construction update. Most of this year's closures will be opening in the coming months. The northbound I-41 on-ramp from Wisconsin Avenue will open in mid-October. The diverging Diamond Interchange at Richmond will open in early November. And lane expansion and noise barriers from Wisconsin to Lindale will be complete in late November. Don't forget to always watch your speed in construction zones and stay safe on the road.
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4: David Crowley has told us exactly who he is. 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
5: And when it comes down to the immigrants, and when it comes down to the LGBTQ community, I always say, I'm not an ally, I'm an accomplice. 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
4: Crowley says he'd make Wisconsin a sanctuary state and make you foot the bill for benefits for illegal immigrants. In Dane County, a repeat drunk driver here illegally killed two teenagers.
5: I'm an accomplice.
4: In Fond du Lac, an illegal immigrant tied up and blindfolded a 12-year-old girl to rape her.
5: I'm an accomplice.
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4: David Crowley said it himself.
5: I'm not an ally, I'm an accomplice. I'm gonna be with you no matter what.
4: David Crowley, fighting for illegal immigrants, not you.
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It's WIXX, and your favorite chicken brand is stepping into the breakfast world. I'll tell you what, in the next 6 or so minutes, it's the Killers now. 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

0: Better break out the sauces because KFC, they just partnered with a cereal brand called Surreal. How creative. They just created the KFC Reel. It's a real thing. You can text KFC to 31011 if you want to see it. It is online only and it is unfortunately sold out, but it was inspired by their original recipe chicken, said to be seasoned with their blend of 11 herbs and spices. And hey, they want you to forget about the milk because they recommend using gravy instead, though I don't think pouring warm gravy over some crunchy O's sounds very appetizing in the morning. But to each their own, if you want to be the judge, that's KFC to 31011 WIXX.
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0: on WIXX. My name's Mara, in for Hayes, and just chatting with Kevin a little bit, shooting the breeze. You said you had a trip coming up. Where are you going?
1: Punta Cana. We go every year somewhere like that. This year we didn't go because we went to Smoky Mountains.
0: Oh, you lucky duck. Did you get to see any baby bears while you were out there?
1: We've seen one bear in the river, but one bear tried breaking into my truck and broke my cap.
0: Oh, but did you have food in there, or was he just curious?
1: No, we had some moonshine. Everything was empty except for we had some moonshine. It wasn't open or nothing.
0: Just curious then, unless, you know, he was straight up ready to party, right?
1: Yeah.

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My name is Mar, saying be kind and stay weird for Hayes, who's going to be jumping on in just a few here. And this next artist, Axel Ellis of Axe and the Hatchet Men, he's actually going to be in the studios, the WIXX studios, on Saturday for a Studio 101. So if you're interested, you can text STUDIO to 31011 to get in to see him. Here's Axe and the Hatchet Men.

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3: 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Sorry, so short. That's for you, Matt.
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3: yes,
2: Matt.
3: I do use a step stool to reach the microphone. Yep. Believe what you want to. See, now I'm down.
2: Oh, now you got to get back up. There he's stepping up. There he is.
3: Theater of the mind, baby. Hey, let's have a great show on a Thursday. Hi, Mara.
2: Hi, I'm back.
3: Welcome back. How are you feeling?
2: I'm feeling okay. And you know, you spent so much time on there for me. I wanted to stay an extra hour for you.
3: Jeez, thanks.
2: You're welcome.
3: Want to do it tomorrow, too?
2: Sure.
3: And the next day?
2: Oh.
3: And the next day?
2: Sunday?
3: Just kidding. I love it. I love it here. Ella Langley kicking off the show, Choosing Texas on IXX.

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2: 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What up, dudes? It's Huggy. 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We're going to be out at Bergstrom Automotive in Green Bay right off of Taylor Street from 9 to 11. 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
5: And when it comes down to the immigrants, when it comes down to the LGBTQ community, I always say, I'm not an ally, I'm an accomplice. I'm gonna be with you no matter what.
4: Crowley says he'd make Wisconsin a sanctuary state and make you foot the bill for benefits for illegal immigrants. In Dane County, a repeat drunk driver here illegally killed two teenagers.
5: I'm an accomplice.
4: In Fond du Lac, an illegal immigrant tied up and blindfolded a 12-year-old girl to rape her.
5: I'm an accomplice.
4: In Milwaukee, a drunk illegal immigrant killed a Special Olympian on his way to church with his parents.
5: I'm an accomplice.
4: David Crowley said it himself.
5: I'm not an ally, I'm an accomplice. I'm gonna be with you no matter what.
4: David Crowley, fighting for illegal immigrants, not you.
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Noah Kahan, The Great Divide on WIXX. Do you know your 2005 music? Songs you would have heard on IXX in 2005. All right, your chance to win Hillary Duff tickets with those songs coming up in about 5 minutes. Hang on, Lotto

I mean, it was earlier today, Rihanna. WIXX. And call me, be caller 11 at 920-406-1011 to play for Hillary Duff tickets. 406-1011. 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Don't.

0: 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I'm Hayes. 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Who is this?
1: Hi, this is Liv.
0: Liv, where are you calling from?
1: I'm calling from Appleton.
0: Okay. For Hillary Duff tickets today, we're playing the 2 second song quiz. I'm going to give you three songs from the year 2005. You get to pick where in the song I play these 2 seconds from. Liv, pick a number anywhere between 0 and 255.
1: Okay, let's do 111.
0: 111 seconds into the song, I will play you 2 seconds of this. Give me the artist or title. Here we go.
1: Hold on.
0: This is a rough one. There's no words. One more time.
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0: 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I'm not going to tell you what it is because this will be the first one you're going to play with. 920-406-1011 to play the 2 second song quiz for Hillary Duff tickets and IXX. 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

0: Jelly Roll is WIXX. I'm Hayes. 920-406-1011 to play for Hillary Duff tickets today. Let's go here. Who's this?
1: This is Ashley.
0: Ready to play?
1: Yes.
0: Okay. Give me the artist or title of this song, and you get to pick where in the song we're going to play it from. So anywhere between 0 and 190 seconds. Where do you want it?
1: Go with 112.
0: 112. All right. 112 seconds into the song. Give me artist or title. Here we go.
1: Oh, gosh. I have no clue. I don't know.
0: It would have been Gasolina. La-di-da Gasolina.
1: Okay. Oh.
0: Thanks for playing. Try again tomorrow, okay?
1: Okay, thank you.
0: Thank you, bye.
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0: Fall Out Boy, WIXX, I'm Hayes. I call this the 2-second song quiz. If you want to play it for Hillary Duff tickets, call me right now, 920-406-1011. Who's this?
1: Kristen.
0: Where are you calling from?
1: Appleton.
0: You get to pick a number anywhere between 0 and 255.
1: Let's go with, oh my gosh, I forgot what she said, shoot.
0: 0 and 255.
1: 60.
0: All right. 1 minute into the song, I'll play you 2 seconds of it. Just tell me the artist or title of it. Here we go.
2: As my memory.
0: I'm going to play it one more time.
2: As my memory rests.
1: Green Day.
0: It is Green Day. Yes, that's Wake Me Up When September Ends. Both you and Liv before you picked like the worst parts of that song. So you got it. Let's go. All right, next one. Give me a number anywhere between 0 and 200.
1: 42.
0: 42 seconds into the song, artist or title. Here we go.
3: One, two, step. I love you.
1: Oh my gosh. I didn't.
3: One, two, step. I love you. One, two.
1: I have no idea. I can't
3: say the word. One, two, step. I love you. One, two, step.
1: One, two, step.
0: Yeah, I was like, you gotta get that. She's saying it right there.
1: Yeah.
0: Great job. Yes, that was Sierra, 1-2 step. Pick a number anywhere between 0 and 315.
1: 50.
0: 50 seconds into the song, artist or title.
1: Oh, that's Rob Thomas.
0: Yes, and bonus points if you know the song.
1: Oh, the title?
0: Yeah. I'm just curious. You got it, but I want to know.
1: It's like lonely anymore.
0: Yeah, you got it. There we go. Lonely no more. Same thing. Yeah. Congratulations. You've got a pair of tickets. Hillary Duff, the Lucky Me Tour at the Pfizer Forum in Milwaukee, November of 2027. Who are you going to bring with you? You got time to figure that out.
1: Sarah.
0: Hopefully you guys are good by the time of next year. So, got it. Hey. Thanks for playing. Congrats again. Who loves you?
1: WIXX.

0: It's Baby Hayes.
1: Got this note emailed to me, and I need your help. You've all been on a first date. I've been on a first date where it seems to go really well, and the person is kind of vibing with you, but there's just that one thing that's putting you off. So here's this email that I got, and I need your help at 920-406-1011 with what you would do in this situation. Email says, "Hi, Baby Hayes. I love listening to you, and I need some help from you and the listeners in the afternoon. I'm going on a third date with a guy who is honestly amazing. He's funny. He's sweet. He opens doors. He remembers the little things that I tell him. Total keeper. But there's just one problem. His breath is horrible." And they write this in like total big caps. "Horrible and in bold. Whenever he talks to me, I literally have to hold my breath. At the end of our last date, he went in for a kiss and I dodged it. Turned my head, gave him the cheek. He looked so confused. I felt terrible, but I just couldn't do it. I've tried the subtle stuff where I offered him a mint from my purse, and that didn't work. His breath still stunk afterwards. I really like him, and I don't want to embarrass him or scare him off, but I can't keep dodging kisses forever, and I'm pretty sure he's starting to notice. So do I tell him? And if I do, how do I say it without crushing him? I'm holding my breath in Green Bay." That's a hard one, because in my opinion, is it a medical problem or is it something that he really does need to just brush his teeth more? What would you do in the situation? I want to hear from you. 920-406-1011. Does she tell him that the breath is that bad? Text me at 310112 if you're shy. I want to hear what you do. Do you tell him that his breath is horrible?
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7: Here's another Northeast Wisconsin construction update. Most of this year's closures will be opening in the coming months. The northbound I-41 on-ramp from Wisconsin Avenue will open in mid-October. The diverging Diamond Interchange at Richmond will open in early November. And lane expansion and noise barriers from Wisconsin to Lindale will be complete in late November. Don't forget to always watch your speed in construction zones and stay safe on the road.
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10: David Crowley has told us exactly who he is. 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
11: And when it comes down to the immigration, when it comes down to the LGBTQ community, I always say, I'm not an ally, I'm an accomplice. 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
10: 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In Dane County, a repeat drunk driver here illegally killed two teenagers.
11: I'm an accomplice.
10: In Fond du Lac, an illegal immigrant tied up and blindfolded a 12-year-old girl to rape her.
11: I'm an accomplice.
10: In Milwaukee, a drunk illegal immigrant killed a Special Olympian on his way to church with his parents.
11: I'm an accomplice.
10: David Crowley said it himself.
11: I'm not an ally, I'm an accomplice. I'm gonna be with you no matter what.
10: David Crowley, fighting for illegal immigrants, not you.
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0: Somber with Homewreckers, WYXX needs your help with this email that I got. It's kind of like a note to Dad in the morning. Maybe they sent it to the wrong person. I don't know. So this person emailed me and they're asking what they should do. They're going on a third date with this man and he has horrible breath, like dodging your head when going in for the kiss, kind of bad, holding the breath. She's wondering if she should tell him. Or how do you say it without crushing his feelings? 406-1011 if you want to chime in. On the text line at 31011, we're kind of all thinking the same thing. I mentioned it might be a medical problem. Jim Jay in Green Bay saying, sounds like tonsil stones to me. That's a good bet. Somebody say, a C from Manitowoc. You got to bring in the third party and have them point out the bad breath. Yes, bring on your best friend to the third date. Yes. Somebody else texting in, Kristen. And this is a really good point, Kristen. I'm wondering if he has a bad tooth, because that can give you chronic bad breath. And I feel that as well, in my sense. I got my wisdom tooth pulled out like 2 weeks ago. And when there was stuff in there, yes, my breath was smelled like hell. 406-1011. Tori, you think you have a solution to this?
1: My personal recommendation is something my wife and I did just out of curiosity, and it worked actually include our daughter into it as well.
0: What is it?
1: We turn everyday activities into group activities.
0: Let's brush our teeth together. I see what you're saying.
1: Let's brush our teeth together. I usually like to brush my teeth after a meal to make sure I don't have anything left in my teeth. Or would you be willing to do it with me?
0: Yeah, I really love brushing my teeth at the bar. It's my favorite thing to do. Bartender, can you give me a spit glass, please? Yeah, this is totally normal. Okay.

0: Maroon 5, Cardi B on WIXX. I'm Hayes. Got an email in. How do you tell somebody that their breath stinks? This person emailed me saying they're going on another date with this person, and it's really great. Checks all of the boxes except for the halitosis coming out of his mouth, the really bad breath. So she's asking you if she should tell him, and if so, how do you break the news to him? Somebody texting in here says, I'm a dental hygienist. There's so many possibilities it could be. There's no way brushing alone will help it. So bring up a conversation about going to the dentist and see when the last time he went, and then casually throw it out there that he needs to get back in because guarantee he hasn't been in years. Oh yeah, I just got my dentist appointment. Maybe you should too. Somebody else saying, Jen texting in, just pull out gum and offer him a piece. If they say no thanks, then just smile sweet and say, you need it, honey. Then give him a wink. I've already done this before. I want to hear from you at 406-1011. Hey, WIXX, what's up?
1: Yes, about that person who has a problem with their boyfriend's breath.
0: Yes, what are you thinking?
1: I believe in honesty is the best policy. If any of your listeners are familiar with the How to Train Your Dragon, then they understand hatchet and honey, or honey and hatchet.
0: Okay.
1: Tell him right out, you understand and you feel for him and that you like him. Then give him the hatchet. Tell him he needs help with his mouth. Maybe he doesn't know it's that bad, but support him. Give him the honey, tell him you like him a lot, and then give him the hatchet. Tell him what's wrong with the mouth.
0: So you kind of sweeten him up a little bit. You know what I just realized? This is what my boss does when he reprimands me.
1: You're doing a great job. You're fired.
0: I'll hear that one day, baby. No, that's it.
1: But give him the honey, then give him the hatchet.

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0: 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I'm still waiting for Pamela to call me at 920-406-1011 for the free money jackpot powered by Bud Light. Somebody's calling me right now. Let's see if it's her. Hello, who's this?
1: Hey, this is Pamela.
0: Hi, Pamela. You sound beautiful.
1: I know, right?
0: Pamela, Jason, same thing.
1: Yeah, that's right. I hope that she calls you back.
0: There's somebody else calling on the other line, but it's not her number. Oh, wait, it is her number. Wait a second. I gotta let you go.
1: I'll let you go, guys. Okay. Bye-bye.
0: Bye, Pamela.
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0: Well, Pamela, that was fast.
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4: Woo-hoo.
0: All right, so just for calling in, you're scoring a pair of tickets to Trans-Siberian Orchestra at the Rush Center November 19th, the 2:30 show. Congrats on that.
4: Yeah. Awesome.
0: And then also, how about a pack of Bud Light? I'll give you a free one. How about that, too?
4: Sure.
0: Okay. Well, let's see if we can send you home with a lot of money today. What do you think is in the free money jackpot?
4: All right. I'm going to go $673.84.
0: $673.84. Are you sure?
4: Yep.
0: $673.84 is...
3: Too high.
0: We're so close. And tomorrow's the last day. Pamela, congrats on the TSO tickets and the Bud Light. You're still in the running, though. We might call your name again because you didn't win the jackpot. Your name is still in the drawing. So keep an ear out tomorrow to see if we call your name again, okay?
4: All right. Thanks so much.
0: No problem. Who loves you?
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You got another shot at Trans-Siberian Orchestra tickets. Bring in two shows to the Resch Center on November 19th. If you've never been to a TSO show, it's incredible. It's a rock show disguised like a Christmas show. Laser lights, flames all over the place. It's incredible. 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
13: David Crowley has told us exactly who he is. On illegal immigration, his own words say it all.
14: And when it comes down to the immigration, when it comes down to the LGBTQ community, I always say, I'm not an ally, I'm an accomplice. I'm gonna be with you no matter what.
13: Crowley says he'd make Wisconsin a sanctuary state and make you foot the bill for benefits for illegal immigrants. In Dane County, a repeat drunk driver here illegally killed two teenagers.
14: I'm an accomplice.
13: In Fond du Lac, an illegal immigrant tied up and blindfolded a 12-year-old girl to rape her.
14: I'm an accomplice.
13: In Milwaukee, a drunk illegal immigrant killed a Special Olympian on his way to church with his parents.
14: I'm an accomplice.
13: David Crowley said it himself.
14: I'm not an ally, I'm an accomplice. I'm gonna be with you no matter what.
13: David Crowley, fighting for illegal immigrants, not you.
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0: I hope that you have coworkers just like us here at WIXX, and I mean that in a good way. I'm not trying to pat ourselves on the back. Natalie's in here, too.
1: Hi.
0: Mara, our midday girl, is now moving into a new apartment. She was living with her parents after coming back from Chicago.
1: Yes.
0: I don't know if I'm supposed to say that, but whatever, that's the case. And so we decided to give her a little care package as your move out.
1: The most annoying thing about moving into a new place and having is buying all the main essentials, mm-hmm. like the toilet paper, the paper towel, the hand soap, the dish soap, the sponges, the coffee cups, you know? So I thought, let's all band together and help our girl out and just get her a box of the essentials so she doesn't have to worry about it.
0: We surprised her today. If you want to see the video, it's up on our Facebook. Text Mara, M-A-R-A, to 31011. And I'm supposed to give this disclaimer. She's not leaving WIXX, by the way. It kind of seemed like that. No, she's still here. Mara to 31011.

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8: Here's another Northeast Wisconsin construction update. Most of this year's closures will be opening in the coming months. The northbound I-41 on-ramp from Wisconsin Avenue will open in mid-October. The diverging Diamond Interchange at Richmond will open in early November. And lane expansion and noise barriers from Wisconsin to Lindale will be complete in late November. Don't forget to always watch your speed in construction zones and stay safe on the road.
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2: David Crowley has told us exactly who he is. On illegal immigration, his own words say it all.
3: And when it comes down to the immigration, when it comes down to the LGBTQ community, I always say, I'm not an ally, I'm an accomplice. I'm gonna be with you no matter what.
2: Crowley says he'd make Wisconsin a sanctuary state and make you foot the bill for benefits for illegal immigrants. In Dane County, a repeat drunk driver here illegally killed two teenagers.
3: I'm an accomplice.
2: In Fond du Lac, an illegal immigrant tied up and blindfolded a 12-year-old girl to rape her.
3: I'm an accomplice.
2: In Milwaukee, a drunk illegal immigrant killed a Special Olympian on his way to church with his parents.
3: I'm an accomplice.
2: David Crowley said it himself.
3: I'm not an ally, I'm an accomplice. I'm gonna be with you no matter what.
2: David Crowley, fighting for illegal immigrants, not you.
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Hey, big announcement this Friday. 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

0: 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I'm Hayes. I'm at Radio Andrew on Instagram, TikTok, Snapchat, all the fun stuff. You can follow me. I'll follow you back. 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
1: Yeah.
0: I think, what do you have, like 11,000? We can do that just stat. Pitbull, Jason Derulo on Now Talk.